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2: 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Yay!

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98 FM Weekend Breakfast, Haven, Caitlin Aragon, I Run. Just gone 10 past 7 of a Saturday morning. It's going to be dry with some sunny spells developing. Cool, becoming a little breezy this afternoon. Highest temperatures 13 to 15 degrees, which is actually going to work well for Joanne McNally, who is currently filming The Traitors in the UK, because the first pictures have been released of them doing a challenge. Claudia Winkleman is there. Richard E. Grant and Bella Ramsey from This Is Us, or The Last of Us. Just such a weird mix of people, but you know what? I'm completely here for. I'm also here for getting your texts in this morning. 087 798 9898. Let me know what you want to hear. If you've done Darkness Into Light this morning, are you heading back to bed? Or are you going to keep yourself going for the rest of the day? Delirium after Eminem, Rihanna, The Monster. It's 98 FM. I'm friends with

0: 98FM's Weekend Breakfast, coming close to 20 past 7 for a Saturday morning. Saturday, May 9th. Were you out doing Darkness Into Light? A big shout to Eric and Ray, who are on the drive home, getting back into bed before heading to go to an evening with Roy Keane in the Three Arena. I think that's the second night. I know there was people at it last night I could see on social media. An evening with Roy Keane. I just have this image of this angry man screaming about football. Maybe I'm completely wrong. Maybe that's completely my wrong buzz. Paul Ryder with you, soundtracking your Saturday morning for you. Drop me a text, 087 798 9898. Whatever you're up to for your weekend, I personally, I'm off to Galway, the lovely little city of Galway. I'll be gigging down there a little bit later on. If you're around Galway, or even if you're around Dublin, just drop me a text, 087 798 9898. Adam Port and Crystal Waters. 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

0: Crystal Waters, Gypsy Woman, Da-da-dee on 98FM's Weekend Breakfast. Saturday morning, 7:28. Just gone half seven. Barry Dunn plays songs like that. He's actually filling in for Andy Preston on Old School Sundays tomorrow morning from 10 a.m. So if you want to hear all that, the dance, the R&B, and a few surprises thrown in there, our man Barry Dunn is covering Andy for Old School Sundays tomorrow. Also, we know what else Barry Dunn does.
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0: Barry Dunn gives away epic amounts of money in the cash machine, just like he did with Donal yesterday in Ballincollig, County Cork. Yes, €305,000 went to Donal. Can you believe it? It was cleared out, the most amount won ever on Irish radio. It's gone to County Cork. Where will it go next Saturday? Because Friday, May 15th, just after 3 o'clock, Barry's going to make a call to give somebody €250,000. 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Pick that phone up within the five rings. 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All you've got to do is text cash to 57557. The very, very best of luck. I once entered Ireland's Got Talent singing this song, and you know what? I've never stopped singing it since. The home of Dublin's best music mix, playing you some Cat's Eye after Mark Ronson, Bruno Mars, Uptown Funk at 7:30 on a Saturday morning. Get up!

0: Festival powered by Trek Bikes, happening all weekend. Big shout out to you, gang. Have a fantastic weekend. I'm going to keep playing Dublin's best music mix. 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

Gigi D'Agostino, Le Passion. That's a hard word to say. Gigi D'Agostino. Paul Ryder with you, waking up your Saturday morning. Just coming close to 10 to 8. Whatever you're up to, drop me a text, let me know. I'm kind of nosy. 13 to 15 degrees. It's like Spain here. Despacito on 98FM.

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0: Neo, Akon, David Guetta. Play Hard. And they most certainly play hard 2 weekends ago when I got to see them in the Three Arena, thanks to Three Ireland. What a gig that was. Not going to lie to you, though. Absolutely crazy ones. You know when you see people, like, it was literally like some sort of festival vibe in the Three Arena. Not going to lie to you, I was completely here for it. Absolutely. Paul Ryder with you all the way till 10 o'clock this morning for Saturday Breakfast. It's just about to hit 8 a.m. Huge shout to all the gang doing Darkness into Light in Selbridge. Well done to everybody today. Now back to crack on to the day the early bird catches the worm, and they also catch chances to win tickets to go see Robin plus Usher and BB Rexha next.
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8: It's almost 8 o'clock. 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Yeah.

sampling that cracking track from Faithless. BB Rexha, New Religion. Paul Ryder waking you up. Thank you so much for joining me for a Saturday morning. Whatever you're up to, the sun is shining in Dublin City Centre. Where is it where you are, or what's it like where you are? Is it sunny? Is it gorgeous? Or is that just me? Hey! Whatever you're doing, drop me a text. 087-798-9898. Just coming up to 8:15 of that Saturday morning. And what a tune to play. Get up out of bed, get the coffee on, and let's get Saturday going. It's Avicii, Wake Me Up.

He wasn't man enough. 98FM's Weekend Breakfast, Saturday edition, just going 20 past 8 on a sunny Saturday morning. Paul Ryder with you all the way till 10 a.m. this morning, serving you the bops and the bits. And I hope you're having a whopper Saturday so far. I want to make it even better, right? One of the biggest names in pop is coming to Dublin. Actually, funny fact, people say I look a lot like this artist. Robin is bringing her sexistential tour to the Three Arena on June 24th. No word of a lie, people say I look like Robin. It's Robin's first major tour since 2019. You gotta get ready for the hits like Dancing on My Own, Every Heartbeat, and there's so many more. She's gonna have support from Eric DeCassier. We wanna send you to Robin to the Three Arena on June 24th. Do you wanna go? 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We want to send you to Robin. All you've got to do is text the word Robin and your name and your location to 087-798-9898. You might get a call. You might have to jump on air and have a quick chat with me because I want to talk to you all about your Saturday. But if you do, you could be winning tickets to go see her for the Sexistential Tour. Three Arena, June 24th. Stay right there. 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

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Just coming up to 8:30. Don't forget, I've still got tickets to give away to go see Robin in the Three Arena. 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

0: image of me strutting into a Saturday morning, Lady Gaga, Doechii, Runway. From the soundtrack for Devil Wears Prada 2, absolutely cracking film. Saw it last week, still not over it, can't wait to see it again. Paul Ryder with you on Saturday Breakfast, hope you're having a lovely, lovely day so far. I was telling you earlier on that I want to give away tickets to go see Robin in the Three Arena. I was asking you to text in the word Robin, and I got a text in from Paula. Paula, good morning.
1: Good morning.
0: How are you? What are you up to of this gorgeous sunny Saturday, my friend?
1: We are actually getting ready to go to a festival, so we are up and the sun is shining and we're so happy.
0: A festival? So, yeah. Tell me more.
1: Well, I don't know whether you want to know more.
0: Okay, then let's...
1: I'm only joking. No, it's a fire festival. It's down in Westmead.
0: So oh, absolutely. Unbelievable. And are you heading down there for the weekend or will you come back up this evening?
1: Oh, no. We're camping. Well, we're sleeping in the car, if you want to call that camp.
0: listen, you're going to be under the stars and under the sun and you're going to have a lovely, lovely weekend.
1: It's a beautiful place.
0: Well, listen, you texted us in. We are very, very happy. You are going to go and see Robin in the Three Arena on June 24th. Who are you going to bring with you?
1: My husband, of course. Me partner in crime.
0: Ah, you'd have to bring the partner in crime. Well, listen, Paula, thank you for texting in and thank you for listening to 90FM. We hope you have a lovely weekend at the festival. And of course, hope you have a lovely time at Robin in the Three Arena, all right?
1: Thank you so much, Paul. Thank you so much.
0: Have a great day, my friend. More chances to win later on in 90FM. If you want to go see Robin in the Three Arena, we'll have more chances. Plus, we're playing Rossi and Daniel Bedingfield next.

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0: Daniel Bedingfield. Gotta get through this, which is how I feel Monday to a Friday. But then when it comes to Saturday morning, I'm ready for the weekend. Just like our Barry Dunn, who makes that all-important phone call every single Friday.
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0: Donal got to chat to Ciara Evans on our sister station, Red FM down in Cork, and he was telling how his family and how his child with special needs were able to kind of go on holidays. 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So you just don't know where that money's going to go. 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

0: Just coming up to 9 a.m. on a Saturday morning. Weekend Breakfast, Tiësto the Business. Paul Ryder with you for another hour, playing you Dublin's best music mix. All that. And of course, I want to play what you want to hear. I've got some Black Eyed Peas, Sunny Federa, and a bit of Elton John and Britney Spears, plus €250,000 in the cash machine. Want to win it? I'll tell you how next.
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2: Dry today with sunny spells, becoming a bit breezy later with highs of 13 to 15 degrees.
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3: Oh my goodness, another week, another cash machine amount, and this time it is beautiful. Donal cleared it out in Ballincollig. There was tears all over the place in the Rebel County, and I'd say they're still going. You could be in the same position this coming Friday. 250 grand. Yes, quarter of a million euros is up for grabs in the cash machine this week. Do you want to win it? You have got to be in it. How do you do it? I'll tell you in a bit. Yeah. Waking you up with Dublin's best music mix, the dance, the R&B. Kicking things off, some Black Eyed Peas, Pop It. Good morning.
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What are you up to for your Saturday? Drop me a text, 087-798-9898. We had Paula on earlier on who won tickets to Robin. Don't forget, there's more chances. Jess Maciel will have more chances to win those tickets a little bit later on her show. But of course, I have to keep things moving. Did you hear that? Oh, that sunshine, some lays on a balcony. Could you just imagine? Well, you don't have to. You could win 250 grand in the cash machine. I'll give you all the details after Elton John and some Britney Spears.

98FM, Ayaz Replay, Paul Ryder with you. Big shout out to Simon and all the family who are heading off to Wellfest at IMA at the Royal Hospital in Kilmainham. Absolutely, what a day for it. Enjoy, lads. Stay right there. John Gibbons next. Listen up.

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0: Donal in Ballincollig, County Cork, yesterday was the latest person to walk away a winner of the Cash Machine. But was he expecting to get that call?
2: I entered into the draw and I was thinking, you know, on the off chance, maybe, you never know, like, you know, never in my wildest dreams did I think that I win it, like.
0: So getting the call is one thing, Donal, but was he shocked to win?
2: I'm just absolutely over the moon. I can't believe it.
0: Ah, oh, brilliant, brilliant, brilliant. 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The Cash Machine will randomly pick an entry. 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Still to come, Morgan C3, Jason Derulo. I'm going to take you dancing on 98FM. Good morning.

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98FM. Example, Change the Way You Kiss Me. Don't forget, if you're loving the dance anthems, our man Mark McCabe is here from 4 o'clock all the way till 8 o'clock. Really, really kickstarting your Saturday night. Still to come, I've got some David Guetta after some Destiny's Child. Independent Women. It's

0: music mix. Really, really getting you in the mood for a Saturday. Paul Ryder with you, signing out. But don't you worry, Conor Halpin is on the way. He has the best of the Big Breakfast, all of what Rebecca and Brendan were doing this week. Plus, he's playing some banging tunes from Ewan McVicar, Mike Posner, and has that €250,000 cash machine information. 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

0: 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Ewan McVickers share the house here at 98FM. Connor Halpin bringing you the best bits of 98FM's Big Breakfast. And on Wednesday's show, Rebecca and Brendan were feeling all sorts of nostalgic and got chatting about the things from childhood that you just can't leave behind.
1: Come here, do you remember Ask Jeeves?
2: No.
1: It was sort of, I mean, and I'm clutching the source, it was sort of AI before AI was AI.
2: Oh, was it
1: so back in the day?
2: Time?
1: Do you remember when Yahoo and Google were kind of fighting to see who was going to win?
2: Head-to-head rivals.
1: You might be Yahooing something instead of Googling something.
2: Oh, I was more of a Google girly.
1: Were
2: what about you?
1: Okay, I think I might have been, because Yahoo was just on the computer in the school, I think.
2: Yeah, I remember a lot of Yahoo emails.
1: Yeah, so we were using Yahoo. Anyway, Ask Jeeves was like this little cartoon man, and you could basically Google a question.
2: Well, I'm Googling. Right now.
1: You can Google Ask Jeeves, but unfortunately you can't Ask Jeeves anymore because it closed down over the weekend after 25 years.
2: Oh, really?
1: Yeah, Ask Jeeves has been retired, being described as the granddad to ChatGPT.
2: Gosh.
1: Among the internet's first search engines that achieved mainstream success based on the smart and informative English butler, Reginald Jeeves.
2: Reginald Jeeves, look at a picture of him.
1: Yeah.
2: Yeah, he does look very
1: cartoon
2: posh.
1: Man. Yeah, very posh. Yeah, did he have a monocle?
2: He's wearing a suit and tie. Yeah. There's some sort of kind of a lens over him as part of the logo. It's not a monocle. He's not wearing it on his eye.
1: He hasn't got a monocle. In
2: but
1: my
2: there
1: memory
2: is some sort
1: did.
2: Of lens on top. Gosh,
1: anyway,
2: so that's
1: Jeeves
2: gone.
1: Is retired.
2: And I saw another post over the weekend that Bebo is apparently coming back.
1: So, yes, yeah, so
2: like top
1: 16,
2: sharing the love.
1: But were they
2: I
1: saying
2: don't know.
1: That it was coming back in? What did they describe it as? Like a podcast in text form?
2: Would you become a Bebo stunner again?
1: I was never a Bebo stunner to begin with. Were you?
2: Give it up. Was I a Bebo stunner? No, I was probably a wannabe Bebo. Done it, but you're looking. Okay, so no more Ask Jeeves.
1: No more Ask Jeeves.
2: Everybody's just
1: retired.
2: asking the AI
1: yes.
2: now. I mean, times have changed. Mm-hmm. I've seen a survey this morning about your childhood teddy bear.
1: Oh, yeah.
2: Did you have a particular one back in the day that was your favourite? When you think of you as a kid?
1: Yeah, I had a couple, but my favourite was a Donald Duck.
2: Aww.
1: I loved my Donald Duck.
2: Well, a new survey has revealed that 1 in 4 people actually hang on to their childhood teddies and their old games consoles.
1: Oh, yeah. I think my brother would probably hang on to his old game consoles. My sister, who is now 32, 33, has her teddy from when she was born. And when I tell you, it is a terrifying sight because he's worn down to nothing. There's like one eye, one arm, half a leg left. It's terrifying.
2: Well, I understand
1: looking.
2: Why she's held on to it. They bring so much
1: thing.
2: Comfort. My favourite teddy I had when I was growing up was called Little Monkey Lost.
1: Little Monkey Lost.
2: There was a really great theme tune for Little Monkey Lost.
1: Yeah.
2: I won't sing it right now live on the radio. We might get it later on in the show. Little Monkey Lost came out. It was probably Christmas 96 or 97. And he was a little monkey. He sucked his thumb.
1: Yeah.
2: He had a soother. You could get him in a zebra printed outfit with a bib.
1: Oh,
2: or he had a leopard print one. So there was one
1: got
2: Christmas.
1: Many accessories.
2: I got a leopard print one and my cousin got the zebra print.
1: Yeah.
2: And I still have the two little monkey lost.
1: Do you?
2: And I have since given the little monkey lost and his little banana to my niece.
1: Oh, that's adorable.
2: And she loved, anytime she comes home, she loves playing with the little monkey lost.
1: Your little monkey lost must be in better condition than Roisin's teddy to be able to pass it on. Because you couldn't pass that on to a child. It'd be terrifying.
2: Well, yeah, listen, people are keeping 1 in 4 keeping their childhood teddies.
1: That is so cute.
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0: Mike Posner in Ibiza, Dublin's best music mix here at 98 FM. On the way, tunes from another level, jazzy and spritz too. And it's time to have an attitude of gratitude as Rebecca and Brendan were chatting little wins. That's on the way.
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14: Mr. Men Little Miss are back in Happy Meal, and they're off on a road trip. 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

0: undeniable Jazzy with Spritz. Can't deny it here at 98FM. Good morning. If you're just joining me, Konzo here, bringing you the best bits of 98FM's Big Breakfast, just in case you missed them. Now, I've often wondered, what is like the word for that little nice feeling that you have at the start of your day, maybe? Like for me the other day, I happened to have cash seemingly a couple of months ago because the big pile of clothes in the corner of my bedroom was getting tended to. And inside a pair of combo pants was €5. Oh yeah, that good old feeling. Well, Rebecca and Brendan have coined a phrase, it's little wins. And earlier in the week, they were asking for yours.
1: And right now we've got your chance to head to the movies on us. We'd love to give you some IMC cinema passes. If you share your little win in a WhatsApp voice note, 0877 98 98 98. Maybe your little win is like Nicholas from Ballyfermot.
2: Good morning, Rebecca and Brendan. My little win is I'm heading off to Jamaica on Saturday on my holidays.
3: Woohoo! Oh, Nicola, we're so jealous. Have a ball.
1: Jamaica, like what a trip. Mm-hmm. What a trip. Maybe your little win is that you were at Three Arena last night to see Alex Warren. Or maybe your little win is that you are just enjoying the drier weather. Every day my smart speaker tells me that there's going to be showers.
3: Oh, really?
1: And I haven't had showers yet. Oh. So I've had to water the plants every day.
3: Oh, actually, so, yeah. I must do that.
1: Whatever yours is, we'd love to hear it. WhatsApp voice note, 0877 98 98 98. Rebecca, what's your little win?
3: My little win is that yesterday I had one of my pals over for lunch.
1: Lovely.
3: We had a proper catch up. Several cups of tea.
1: Needed.
3: And we were spilling the tea.
1: Lovely.
3: But it was lovely.
1: Yeah, good.
3: Really nice thing to do now of a Wednesday afternoon. So great to see her. She's planning her wedding at the moment. It's in a couple of months' time, so the countdown is on.
1: TikTok. Yeah.
3: It's a very exciting time, so it was lovely to see us.
1: Very good.
3: That's my little win. What is yours?
1: My little win is that I am on Ian Dempsey's podcast this week.
3: I cannot wait to listen to this.
1: Lads, I've made, I don't know why I'm actually telling you about it, because I've made a holy show of myself.
3: No, it's so really fun though to do, isn't it?
1: You did this a couple of years ago. Ian Dempsey has, our friend and colleague,
3: esteemed
1: colleague, has a quiz podcast called Dempsey's Dozen.
3: Uh-huh.
1: And so he asks here 12 general knowledge questions.
3: No, like so and you have to answer.
1: No, lads, because I listen and I do fine.
3: Yeah.
1: Anyway, you know, I did okay. We had a laugh, shall we say.
3: This is it.
1: So yeah, this week I'm on Ian Dempsey's podcast. It's called Dempsey's Dozen, if you'd like to have a listen. Obviously not when 98FM's Big Breakfast is on.
3: Obviously
1: you do
3: not.
1: It at another time of day.
3: Brendan, I will be listening to that later on. We would love to hear what your little win is this morning. Are you off somewhere nice on your holidays? Maybe you went to see The Devil Wears Prada in the cinema.
1: Mm.
3: Or maybe your hay fever is just not as bad as yesterday.

0: Good morning to Kate. She says, my little win is I'm on the way to meet my friend for a dip in the 40 foot.
1: Oh, cool. Perfect. Well done. You'll be feeling fabulous after that. Now, too cold for me, but good for you.
0: Absolutely.
1: Here's Maggie's little win.
2: Hi, my name is Maggie, and my little win is that on Saturday, I'm going to... It's going to be my communion, and on Monday, I'm going to go to Centre Park. Bye.
1: Maggie, what a week.
0: What a week. Communion, and then straight to Centre Parks.
1: Unbelievable. Ball. Have a ball. Here's Andrea.
3: Morning, Rebecca. Morning, Brandon. Andrea here. Well, my little win is I've just got the last parking spot at the train station, so to me, that's a big win. Have a good day.
1: Woohoo.
0: What did they say? Your parking angel was watching over you?
1: Is that what they say?
0: I don't know if they do.
1: Although I went to Dundrum the other day and I got a, like, I can't park that well because I've only started driving.
0: Squeaky floors.
1: Very squeaky, but there was a spot, you know, you just drive directly into it. I didn't do any turning or manoeuvres.
0: Great.
1: My parking angel was looking after me. Hello, Joe.
4: My little win is I'm going on confirmation on Saturday.
1: All the confirmations and communions.
0: Yeah, there's a lot going on, isn't there?
1: Here's John.
5: This is John here. My little win is I'm walking from home in inverted commas today and tomorrow, and then I'm off for a whole weekend doing nothing.
0: John, we probably should have kept you anonymous, although I guess it's quite a common name, so you'll get away with that one.
1: At least you're honest. Here's Deirdre.
6: Good morning. My little win is it's my happy birthday.
1: Aww.
6: And for a treat, I am flying to London for the weekend to celebrate. Hip hip hooray.
1: Deirdre, happy birthday to you.
0: Deirdre, have so much fun.
1: And here's Breeda.
7: My little win is my baby turns 28 today.
1: Wow.
7: She's in the car here beside me. Happy birthday, Mary Moo. And aww, I'm on my way to the airport to pick up one cousin who's flying in for a birthday, and the two of them are going to see Alex Warren tonight. Yes. And I have another one of our cousins is flying in tomorrow. And it's just going to be a nice weekend. So, yeah, happy birthday, Mary.
1: Breeda, fabulous plans.
0: Happy birthday, Mary Moo.
1: And enjoy Alex Warren.
0: Hello, Mary.
1: What are we like?
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0: Bruno Mars, 24K Magic. And wouldn't it be just magic if you won?
1: Cash Machine.
0: Well, you'll have another chance to do it. 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Get that entry into us by 3 on Friday, the 15th of May. Because after that time, the cash machine, it don't hang around. It's going to randomly pick out an entry, and it could be you that gets the call from Barry Dunn here on 98FM. If it happens to be your phone, answer within 5 rings. Tell Barry there's €250,000 in there. And then start to think on how you're going to spend it as that money makes its way electronically to your current account. And picture yourself then, in a couple of weeks' time, opening up your current account and seeing that figure there. If you want to win it, text cash to 57557. That's 57557. Good morning. If you're just joining me, Connor bringing you the best bits of 98FM's Big Breakfast with Rebecca and Brendan. Now, it happens to be a musical that's very close to my heart because it's what we did in fourth year, transition year. Les Mis. Well, they've got a very special arena show coming to the Three Arena next month. And earlier in the week, Rebecca and Brendan were chatting to one of the stars, Killian Donnelly. That's on the way.
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0: Shaft, Mucho Mambo, Dublin's best music mix. You're on with Konzo, bringing you the best bits of 98FM's Big Breakfast with Rebecca and Brendan. And during the week, they were joined by one of Ireland's biggest musical stars, who's preparing to play Jean Valjean in Les Miserables, the arena. Prisoner 24601, by the way. My little nerdy theatre, musical theatre knowledge. The musical, the arena concert spectacular. It's coming to the Three Arena there next month. And they were chatting to Jean Valjean, Killian Donnelly.
1: 98FM's A Big Breakfast with Rebecca and Brendan, and we are delighted to be joined by our guest this morning, one of Ireland's biggest and best loved stars of musical theatre. He's performed all over the world, but he's coming home to take on one of the most iconic roles in musical theatre. It's 24601 himself, Killian Donnelly. How are you?
2: Thank you so much. Oh, great introduction.
1: Great to see you. Thanks for coming in to see us.
2: Thank you.
1: So, Les Mis, the concert spectacular.
2: Yeah.

0: is coming to Three Arena.
1: Yes, absolutely is. Yeah.
0: You're Jean Valjean. Tell us all about it.
1: Oh, you pronounced it right.
0: Oh, did I? Thank you.
1: Amazing. I love when people go, Jean Valjean. I am lucky to play Jean Valjean. Yeah, so we're coming to the Three Arena and we have been doing... This tour has been going on for nearly over 2 years.
0: Wow.
1: And at the start, and I've been able to jump in and out and do some venues and be a husband and a father and come home. And we brought me to Australia. And now this final leg is going to London, to New York, Radio City, but also to Dublin.
0: Yeah.
1: And at the start of the 2 years, I said to Sir Cameron McIntosh, if this is ever going to Dublin, please, it has to be me. And he'd say, okay, well, we'll see. Hopefully the schedule will work out. And I go, you're not listening. Mm-hmm. I have to do Dublin. I have to. Colin Wilkinson, an Irishman, a Dublin man, created this role 40 years ago. And now an Irishman is playing it again in Dublin, in the Three Arena, what was the Point Depot where... Everyone talks about Colin Wilkinson at the Point Depot. Yeah. So it's this full circle moment for me, and I'm so grateful.
0: It must be emotional.
1: Emotional. I stood outside the Three Arena. I've been in the Three Arena watching gigs.
0: Yeah.
1: But to stand outside it the other day, and I was cycling, so I just did a little video and sent it to my wife. She was like, "You should post that." But it was that feeling of I can't believe I'm going to actually. Be there. I would happily rip tickets at this show to be amongst everyone there. The atmosphere of how historic it's going to be. Because the Irish people, we are incredibly protective of our talent with your Jesse Buckley's and winning Oscars. We are so proud of our talent. Yeah. So to be an Irishman on that stage, performing to Irish people will be a real proud moment.
0: Yeah.
1: Real proud moment.
0: It's such an intense, emotionally rousing show for everyone in the audience. Does that ever go away for you on stage? Like,
1: no.
0: Does it still...
1: I'm aware, and I'm aware of how emotional the show is for many.
0: Mm.
1: And you have to serve the text, you have to perform the show, you have to be the character. But there's such an arc that Jean Valjean goes on that a lot of people can connect with.
0: Mm.
1: Everyone is waiting for their favourite song on my own, I Dreamed a Dream.
0: Yeah.
1: The intro to Bring Him Home plays and you just hear a sigh of this type of... And to be at the front and centre for that is quite special.
0: Yeah.
1: So it does. The emotion goes away, but I'm grateful for it. It's a very therapeutic experience to be in Les Mis because someone can bump into you in Tesco and be like, oh, get me to the show. And you just want to... sing those big songs with an orchestra and get all that emotion out. And that's what it does.
0: And isn't it mad that that arc of Jean Valjean now, it all started over a crust of bread. And it really goes on, doesn't it? Through the mill.
1: It was a lot. At the start, it's like if people at the start, he goes, Javert sings to Valjean, he stole a loaf of bread to save his sister's son. 5 years for what you did, the rest because you tried to run. And that put him away for 19 years.
0: It's a lot.
1: But you're explaining that in the pub to all your friends after, because they're going, that was a lot for a loaf of bread.
0: It's like, oh, well, he tried to bread. But come here, there's a stellar cast coming to Three Arena for this. Who else is with you on stage?
1: Matt Lucas.
0: Amazing.
1: Little Britain fame is coming. Yeah. He's one of the greatest Thenardiers. And he, like a lot of people who are doing this tour, want to dub because they know Irish audiences are up for it. And I'm not just saying that, but we're really, really supportive. Bradley Jaden, who's like a brother to me, he's playing Javert.
0: Brilliant.
1: We both were Valjean and Javert for the 40th anniversary in London.
0: Yeah.
1: So Cameron offered us this.
0: Playing Jean Valjean night after night, it must be very vocally demanding.
1: Yes.
0: Are you very well behaved in terms of the...
1: Are you?
0: I've had to be. I used to lose my voice all the time.
1: So,
0: and touch wood, I haven't lost it in ages. I'm loud. I shout too much.
1: Yeah.
0: If you're out and about, the music is playing, you're trying to talk over.
1: And are you conscious when you're out in a loud
0: place? I'm conscious.
1: I'm on the radio tomorrow.
0: Yeah.
1: I'm
0: yeah.
1: the exact same.
0: I know, it's exhausting.
1: I'm singing tomorrow night. And if I'm singing tomorrow night, or say today is Sunday and it's my day off, I will happily be talking like this.
0: I know.
1: But if I know I'm on stage, I'd be closer to the mic and I'd be really conscious. And it is that thing. It's a muscle at the end of the day that you're looking after. So I try to get as much sleep as I can.
0: Yeah.
1: And I steam. Steam is the best thing. I always say this, there is nebulizers or there is Dr. Nelson inhalers.
0: I've heard of it.
1: And it's a ceramic teapot.
0: Yeah.
1: But you do that for 10 minutes before bed and sleep on your steamed vocal cords.
0: Yeah.
1: and it is one of the best things, because drinking water is fine, but steaming, okay, is, your cords getting massaged.
0: Okay.
1: And then I'm, I do my warm-ups and all that.
0: Yeah. Brilliant.
1: Write this down now, Brendan.
0: I'm writing it down. Luckily, I don't need any warm-ups for this show. Yeah. And I'm not a singer, so I won't be doing the warm-ups, but I will steam before I sleep.
1: Yeah.
0: Killian Donnelly, we cannot wait to see you as Jean Valjean in Les Mis, the arena concert spectacular. How dramatic is that title?
1: I know.
0: Friday the 29th of May to Saturday the 6th of June. Tickets are on sale now at 3 Arena. Thanks for coming to see us.
1: Thank you, Brendan. Come on.
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0: Klingon, Jubel. It's 98FM Dublin's best music mix. 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
13: At 11, I'm Daniel Pitcher. Good morning. Ukraine and Russia have agreed to a three-day ceasefire brokered by the US. The agreement will also see 1,000 prisoners of war exchanged between the two sides. President Donald Trump was asked by reporters if the pause in fighting could be extended beyond Monday.
14: I mean, it could be. It'd be nice. I'd like to see it stop. Russia-Ukraine, it's the worst thing since World War II in terms of life. 45,000 young soldiers every month. It's crazy. So it could very well be.
13: Israeli airstrikes on Lebanon are continuing this morning. A number of towns in the south of the country have been hit, according to local media. It comes as the US warns a response from Iran on its proposed deal to end the war, with sporadic clashes between both sides' naval forces reported in the Strait of Hormuz. Meanwhile, independent motoring expert with CarZone, Conor Faulkner, says it remains to be seen when fuel prices might stabilize as a result.
15: It's about $2.14 for diesel, significantly cheaper for petrol. That's per the AA's latest figures. And, you know, that's higher than we have ever seen before. Petrol hasn't gone up to the same extent, but diesel certainly, we have broken all records.
13: The number of confirmed cases of hantavirus linked to an outbreak on a cruise has risen to 6, according to the World Health Organization. 3 people are known to have died. 2 Irish citizens are on board the ship after the heart of the outbreak, which is due to dock in Tenerife tomorrow. Regional President of the Canary Islands, Fernando Calajevo, explains what will happen next.
16: The plan is for the 87 passengers and 30 crew members to leave the ship, while the remaining 30 crew are the minimum needed to sail it to the Netherlands. There will be no crew change. The ship's disinfection process will be carried out in the Netherlands.
13: Protesters are calling for Stephen's Green Shopping Centre to be saved this afternoon. A demonstration will take place in the corner of Grafton Street and Stephen's Green from 1 o'clock. Organisers say that the planned redevelopment will significantly change the character of the surrounding areas and remove a building that holds cultural and architectural value for Dubliners and visitors to the city. Martina Hervis Orza, architect and co-founder of Save Stephen's Green, says it's an iconic landmark.
2: We think that the proposal really lacks the elements of placemaking that will allow people to have a connection with it and to really become an iconic building, which the current shopping centre is in the city of Dublin. We have also received confirmation from politicians and TDs that we expect to see at the protest.
13: Over 80,000 people got up early this morning to walk for Pieta. 170 darkness into light walks have been taking place to raise money for suicide prevention. CEO of Pieta, Stephanie Manahan, says that people around the world have also been getting involved.
3: We've over 170 walks taking place across not only Ireland but some abroad as well, with walks starting in Australia, and the walk that my son will be doing will be in Vancouver, and that walk hasn't happened yet because they're a good 8 hours behind.
13: Dublin Zoo is holding its Native Species Festival over the next 3 days. The celebration is promised to be bigger than ever, with organisations like Seal Ireland, Bat Rehabilitation Ireland and the Irish Wildlife Trust taking part. Talks and exhibitions will be held on the zoo's great lawn for visitors from all ages to enjoy. Clun de Bruin from Seal Ireland tells us what to expect from their expo.
17: We will have a stall there with an educational experiences, lots of interactive games, graphics, quizzes, and of course we'll be sharing stories of all of our rescue seals and the different reasons why they were rescued.
13: Rihanna has a new tattoo inspired by some unlikely artists. In a video shared online, the singer was seen getting a large cluster of scribbles on her legs, originally drawn by her three children. The video posted by Bang Bang Tattoo is captioned "Family Tats designed by her babies." And now you're up to date on 98.
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13: Manchester City boss Pep Guardiola knows they can't afford any further slip-ups in the Premier League title race. They drew at Everton on Monday, means that they're 5 points adrift of leaders Arsenal. Guardiola's side have a chance to reduce the deficit when they host Brentford this afternoon at the Etihad.
18: I love to play at home, what can I say? So hopefully they can come and, you know, put pressure on our Arsenal winning our games. We try to win, to slip 2 points behind them and see what happens.
13: A kickoff is at 5:30. Sunderland face a big game in their hopes of possibly securing Conference League qualification. They're at Manchester United in one of the 3 o'clock games, while Fulham host Bournemouth and Brighton take on Wolves. The action kicks off at 12:30 as Anfield hosts Liverpool and Chelsea. A North Dublin derby between Shelburne and Bohemians headlines today's Women's All-Ireland Cup action, with the kick-off at Talca Park at 4 o'clock. Earlier, Shamrock Rovers host Sligo Rovers at Tallaght Stadium from 3, while Cork City face Treaty United at Turner's Cross also at 3. Beaumont United welcome DLR Waves to Green Oak Park. Kick-off there is at 5 o'clock. Wexford take on Linfield at Ferry Carrick Park from 6, as both sides look for their first points of the campaign. In Gaelic games, Dublin will face Wexford in the Leinster Hurling Championship this afternoon at Wexford Park, with both sides chasing valuable points in the race for the All-Ireland Series. Dublin come into the game with 3 points from their opening 2 matches, while Wexford have taken just 2 so far. That throws in at 4 o'clock. And in rugby, Ireland will be looking to make it 2 home wins in this year's Women's Six Nations. They take on Wales in their penultimate game of the campaign, and kickoff in Belfast is at 6:30. To access 3 free Off the Ball podcasts a month, sign into the GoLed app now.
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13: Dry with sunny spells today, but cool and becoming a little breezy later. Highs of 15 degrees.
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0: Good morning, Conzo here, checking in for another hour of Dublin's best music mix and the best bits of 98FM's Big Breakfast. 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Dublin's favourite game show, Matchy Matchy, that's on the way. Right after this classic R&B tune, Brandy teaming up with Monica. The Boy Is Mine, 98

0: 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Now, each weekday morning, just after 8, Rebecca and Brendan give you the chance to win loads of amazing prizes, including a trampoline in your garden, a curly blow dry, a trip to the salon, new dry robes for the beach. But the important question is, can you get a matchy-matchy with either Rebecca or Brendan? It's time for...
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1: 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It is your chance to win. It's a lot of prizes we have right now. 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
2: Oh, I haven't had a slushy in years. It always makes me think of The Simpsons.
1: Does it?
2: Yeah, Bart's always getting slushies.
1: It makes me think of Stephen's Green Shopping Centre.
2: Yes.
1: Gone now.
2: Good morning to Connor in Luke and his play of Matchy Matchy. Connor, how are you this morning?
5: Good morning, how are you?
1: Connor, when's the last time you had a slushie?
5: Oh, too long ago.
1: Too long, yeah, same as us.
2: Connor, yeah. You're at a wedding over the weekend, how was it?
5: I was good, crack, yeah. Still recovering now.
1: Are you? You've more to go though this year, do you?
5: Oh, yeah, a few more down to go, but getting old now.
2: How many are we talking, Connor?
5: 5 this year.
1: You've 5 weddings.
2: You're worse than me.
1: Wow, that's a lot of weddings, yeah. Connor.
2: Yeah, fair play to you. Connor, you know, we've a lot of prizes up for grabs in Matchy Matchy. Is there a particular standout for you?
5: I could do with the curly blow dry for the next one.
1: Yes. You, Connor. Have you got long locks?
5: Oh, I don't.
2: Connor, who would you like to play Matchy Matchy with this morning?
5: Favorite, Brendan.
1: Oh, Brendan. I'm off to the soundproof booth.
2: Enjoy yourself. Brendan is off to the soundproof booths for a little siesta. Let's try and get a win finally in Matchy Matchy. Connor and Lucan, are you ready?
5: I think so.
2: Your first word, big.
5: Small.
2: Your second word, holy.
5: Water.
2: And your third word, creamy.
5: Sauce.
2: So we have big, small, holy water, and creamy sauce. Are you happy to lock them in?
5: The second word was holy, was it?
2: Holy, yeah.
5: Yeah, lock them in.
2: We're locking them in. I love it. Let's get our Brendan back. A brief visit this morning. Why, hello there. Welcome.
1: How are you?
2: Oh, good.
1: There was a bit of, there was a stick of rock in the soundproof booth. So what was that about? In the mood for a holiday.
2: This is it. Brendan, Your first word this morning in Matchy Matchy.
1: Is.
2: Big.
1: Well now, lads. We have to say breakfast.
2: Your second word, holy.
1: Holy. Holy moly.
2: And your third word, creamy.
1: Creamy. These words. Creamy. See, words come after cream, but what comes after creamy? Oh, pasta.
2: Brendan, have you got a Matchy Matchy this morning with Connor and Lucan?
1: Connor,
2: not,
1: I'm sorry.
2: You weren't aligned this morning.
1: You actually, anything.
2: You both gave great answers. Connor went for big, small, holy water and creamy sauce.
1: Holy water, now, that didn't come to me at all. Creamy sauce, which is what makes a creamy pasta, I guess.
2: I think I would have said holy moly, or is it holy Thursday?
1: I was going to say holy medal.
2: Yeah. many options, guys. It wasn't to be.
1: Connor, not very holy.
2: You'll have to just get your own curly blow dry for the next wedding. This is it. Thanks for playing.
1: Someone's calling you there. We'll let you go.
2: Okay, bye. 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
1: Now I want creamy pasta.
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You might know at this stage now, a particular subject of interest for Rebecca is Halloween and all things spook. And she got very excited during the week chatting about a brand new movie release that's on the way.

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0: Fugees, Killing Me Softly, Dublin's best music mix. It's 98 FM. And I was actually watching a reel there last night talking about the other Fugees track, Ready or Not, and he uses Enya. How Enya got full rights to that because they never asked for permission. Fair play to you, Enya. Now, earlier in the week, Rebecca got very excited about the thought of a brand new movie in the works.
1: Now, Brendan, very exciting news. Someone is going to light the black flame candle again.
2: Really?
1: Hocus Pocus 3 is officially in the works.
2: Stop it. Hello, you. And now
1: you're gone. I cannot believe this.
2: All of your Halloweens have come at once.
1: Haven't they? Like, me manifesting for 30 years to get a sequel, and yeah, now we're getting a third film. So, Bette Midler,
2: yeah,
1: Sarah Jessica Parker, and Kathy and Jimmy, they're all going to reprise their roles as the Sanderson sisters.
2: Because after the second one, you were talking about how you hoped there might be a third, but you had this idea that maybe a third one might not involve them.
1: Yes, I still, I held a flame for a bit of hope.
2: You did.
1: Because at the end of the second movie, if you watched to the very, very, very, very, very end,
2: yeah,
1: there was a second black flame candle in the little shop.
2: Mm-hmm.
1: So I said, there's a possibility.
2: Yes.
1: But it was more of an earthly matter, apparently, that has kept this from happening until now.
2: Okay.
1: The gals were renegotiating salaries, oh, so I think that took a while.
2: It was nothing to do with magic, it was to do with money.
1: So apparently they're all up for it.
2: Lovely.
1: And the script is meant to be fantastic.
2: Well, of course.
1: Now, I've no other plot details. But if they need any help on a script advisor, I am free.
2: Did you love that? As one of the biggest fans of the first one, what did you think of the second?
1: I enjoyed the second one.
2: Yeah.
1: I feel like they brought it to a new audience. Like, they had some very funny moments of them putting on skincare and...
2: Was she on a Dyson at one point, or have I made that up?
1: Exactly.
2: Yeah.
1: Yes.
2: She was on a stick,
1: yeah,
2: Hoover. A stick,
1: I loved
2: vacuum.
1: It. I feel like there's more to the story. I would love personally for the kids who were in the first movie, so Max and Danny,
2: yeah,
1: who are now obviously adults, mm-hmm, I would love for like them to be back.
2: Yeah.
1: And I'd love them to be back in Alison's house.
2: Yes, that witchy house.
1: That witchy house. So, very exciting time. So, I doubt it's going to be this Halloween.
2: Okay. Probably
1: but,
2: next.
1: And also, it's going to cinemas and not straight to streaming.
2: Excellent.
1: Oh, get us ready for Halloween 2027.
2: What a glorious treat.
1: Gosh, I feel as old as Winifred Sanderson.
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0: Am I overstating a bit if I think that Dublin in the sun is like paradise? Medusa, Dermot Kennedy. Machine. A quarter of a million euro, 250,000 euros up for grabs next Friday afternoon after three. So you have between now and then 3 p.m. that day to get the entry to us. 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As I say, 3 p.m. next Friday. That is the cutoff, because after that time, the cash machine is going to randomly pick an entry. Barry Dunn will be primed and ready, as always, topping up his little burner phone to make the call here on 98FM if it happens to be your phone. Answer within five rings. Tell Barry the correct prize amount, 250,000 euros. A quarter of a million euro. Text cash to 57557. That's 57557. And as always, Gnáiri an Tall at the very best of luck. Conzo bring you the best bits of 98FM's Big Breakfast. And earlier during the week, Rebecca and Brendan, they were in the mood for some dancing, romancing, as they chatted to singer, podcaster, TV star Colleen Nolan. That's on the way.
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0: Donnell Jones, Lisa, Left Eye Lopez, you know what's up, Dublin's best music mix. This is 98 FM. Yesterday, Rebecca and Brendan, they got a little bit of a catch up from Colleen Nolan.
1: Now, our next guest is an absolute powerhouse. She is a Nolan sister, a loose woman, a podcaster, and now she is looking for love on Celebs Go Dating. Colleen Nolan, welcome to 98FM.
2: I am so happy to be here.
1: It's lovely to see you.
2: What a gorgeous place.
3: Thank you so much. Yeah. Thanks for getting up early and coming in to see us.
2: Yeah, well, I'm not fully awake, so...
3: But neither are we. That makes all of us. It's fine. Come here. You've done it all. Music, telly, and now podcasting.
2: Yes.
3: Tell us about Uncensored.
2: Oh, so Uncensored is me and my eldest son Shane and my daughter Kira, because they live, well, Kira lives with me and Shane just lives around the corner. Jake lives in London, so he's going to drop in next week.
1: Nice.
2: But it's exactly what it says on the tin. It's totally uncensored. We talk about everything, everyone, and we're really, really enjoying it. It's just nice because it feels so normal. And there's not many podcasts where it's mom, son and daughter.
1: Yes.
3: Yeah.
2: You know?
3: Yeah.
2: And also because the age gap between Shane and Kira, Shane's 37, Kira's coming up to 25, and then I'm 61. So it's good to have all the different, different generational kind of discussions. And we love the listeners and viewers to phone in and just say whatever they want us to talk about. Yeah. And we do.
1: Absolutely love that.
2: And it's uncensored.
1: This is it. And congratulations on Celebs Go Dating as well.
2: Thank you.
1: Why is now the time for you to do a dating show?
2: Why not? Now's
1: love
2: the perfect time. You know, I'm single in my later on in life. My kids are all grown up, all have their own families. And I do feel that a lot of women of my age think, oh, it's too late for me now. Or, you know, women are getting divorced later on in life or separated from partners or whatever. And then they think, oh, I'm too old now. There's no one. And I don't think you're ever too old for love.
1: Never.
2: And it was a great show. I've absolutely had the best 3 months of my life.
3: What did you go in looking for?
2: Someone with a pulse. Although it wasn't an absolute necessity. But no, I was looking for, I think I'm just looking for someone who can come in and enhance my life a bit. You know, it doesn't have to be living together 24/7 or marriage or anything, but someone, you know, sometimes when you get home and you're tired and you've had a long day, I miss someone going, putting their arms around me, giving me a hug and going, do you know what, I'll make you a cup of tea.
1: Oh, it's
3: the small things.
2: It's the little small things. And anybody, because I've got a small holding at home, I've got loads of animals.

0: and all of that. And so anyone that could build a fence could be top of the list.
1: Lovely.
2: It's costing
0: me a fortune, yeah. And I can't do it.
2: For you now, what would be your perfect date, like an ideal date, if you could picture the scene?
0: Oh, an ideal date. I've not really thought that. I'm still, you know, I love going out for a meal. Mm-hmm. It's always good. Although maybe starting with a drink, because if you don't get on, and you're stuck for 2 hours having a meal. You'll know I don't like you if I don't order pudding.
1: Okay, that's the signal. That's the
0: if
1: signal.
0: If anyone's out there and they bring the dessert menu and I go, no,
1: thanks.
0: That means I'm not
1: okay,
2: this isn't
1: not
2: going
1: into
2: well.
1: It. Okay. Celebs Go Dating was filmed in Tenerife.
0: Yeah.
1: How did the heat add to kind of the sweaty nervousness,
0: well,
1: or was it?
0: We only went for a week to Tenerife.
1: Okay.
0: Because it was over 3 months with the filming, and we went very early on for a week to Tenerife, and we just had, honestly, I've never laughed so much in my life.
1: Brilliant.
0: In fact, the dates got in the way a bit.
2: Yeah, you're like, this is getting in the way of my holiday.
0: It's just getting in the way of us all having a laugh.
1: Yeah.
0: You know?
2: Yeah.
0: But it was great. I just had the best time. Best thing I've ever done, I think.
2: That's incredible. And of course, you know, you've done Celebrity Big Brother, won it.
0: Yeah.
2: You're on Loose Women all the time. Like, what in terms of shows, what show would you still love to do? Like, would we ever see you on Celebrity Traitors?
0: I'd be rubbish.
1: I don't think you would.
0: No, honestly, even when I watch it, I'm rubbish.
2: Really?
0: But my kids would love me to do that, but it scares me, that show. I don't know, it scares me. But what show would I still love to do? I'd love to do Strictly.
1: Oh, yeah. Have you been asked?
0: Never.
1: Have you not?
2: Really?
0: No, and so many of the Loose Women have done it, and I've never even got an interview. Devastated.
2: They're missing a trick there.
1: They are.
0: Well, they were. Might be a bit... my hips aren't what they used to be now. But, yeah, I...
1: We'll give you
0: I'd
1: a stretch.
0: Like to do Strictly. And I wouldn't like to do The Jungle, but I wouldn't say no to it, because I still think it's the biggest.
1: Yeah.
0: But I would be rubbish in that as well.
1: Obviously, you've worked with your sisters, you're now working with your kids.
0: Yeah.
1: Do you enjoy working with family?
0: Yeah, obviously.
1: Obviously.
0: Yeah, working with the kids has been great. I've learned so much from them.
1: Yeah.
0: And just hearing their opinions on, you know, we talked about recently about how divorce affected them.
2: Yeah.
0: Mm. How they felt. And I've never really sat down and had that discussion about that. And yeah, it's just great, because it's just, you're just at ease, aren't you?
1: Mm-hmm.
0: And you know, we are very close. And I've also been shocked to death by some of the things they've come out and said.
2: You can be so honest with family, can't you?
0: Yeah, you can. And also, if you fall out with family, it's 2 minutes and then you're back.
1: Yeah.
2: That's what I love, yeah.
0: Whereas if they're not family, you could fall out and never speak again.
2: This is it. Your parents were from Raheny. Yeah. What do you like to do when you come to Dublin?
0: Do you know what? I've not been to Ireland for 17 years.
2: Really?
0: The last time I came was mine and my sister's reunion tour in 2009, which I think is 17 years ago.
1: Okay.
0: Yeah, that was the last time I came.
1: Yeah, because we very much just view you and have you as one of ours.
0: You know what? I put a post out yesterday on Instagram saying I'm here in Ireland, and the amount of comments that say welcome home or glad you're home, and it does feel like that. And I'm the only one that wasn't born here.
1: Yeah.
0: Like, all my family were born here. But I still feel like it's home.
2: Mm-hmm.
0: So it's great. I love it over
2: here. Well, welcome home. It's great to have you here.
0: I'm so chilled. And everything I've done so far, you know, I did the breakfast show this morning on TV, and I just couldn't get over. They go, yeah, just come in, we'll be with you in a minute. And I'm like, you know, when you go into like the studios at home, you know, Loose Women and all that, so many people do this, and there's someone to do everything. And today, it's just all laid back.
1: Yeah.
0: I love it.
1: Well, look, it's been an absolute pleasure to chat with you this morning. We've loved having you in.
3: Here we go. It's an extra slice of Rebecca and Brandon. Go on. You deserve it. 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

0: 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Konzo bringing you the best bits of 98FM's Big Breakfast. 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

0: At 12, I'm Daniel Pitcher. Good afternoon. Ukraine and Russia have agreed to a three-day ceasefire brokered by the US. The agreement will also see 1,000 prisoners of war exchanged between the two sides. President Donald Trump was asked by supporters if the pause in fighting could be extended beyond Monday.
1: I mean, it could be. It'd be nice. I'd like to see it stop. Russia, Ukraine, it's the worst thing since World War II in terms of life. 25,000 young soldiers every month. It's crazy. So it could very well be.
0: Israeli airstrikes on Lebanon are continuing. A number of towns in the south of the country have been hit, according to local media. It comes as the US awaits a response from Iran on its proposal to end the war, with sporadic clashes between both sides' naval forces reported in the Strait of Hormuz. Meanwhile, independent motoring expert with CarZone Connor Faulkner says that it remains to be seen when fuel prices might stabilise.
2: It's about $2.14 for diesel, significantly cheaper for petrol. That's per the AA's latest figures. And, you know, that's higher than we have ever seen before. Petrol hasn't gone up to the same extent, but diesel certainly, we have broken all records.
0: The number of confirmed cases of hantavirus linked to an outbreak on a cruise ship has risen to 6, according to the WHO. 3 people are known to have died. 2 Irish citizens are on board the ship at the heart of the outbreak, which is due to dock in Tenerife tomorrow. Regional President of the Canary Islands, Fernando Clavijo, explains what'll happen next.
3: The plan is for the 87 passengers and 30 crew members to leave the ship, while the remaining 30 crew are the minimum needed to sail it to the Netherlands. There will be no crew change. The ship's disinfection process will be carried out in the Netherlands.
0: Protesters calling for Stephen's Green Shopping Centre to be saved are gathering in the city centre this afternoon. A demonstration will be held at the corner of Grafton Street and Stephen's Green at 1 o'clock. Organisers say the planned redevelopment will significantly change the character of the surrounding areas and remove a building that holds cultural and architectural value for Dubliners and visitors to the city. Martha Hervas Oroza, architect and co-founder with the Save Stephen's Green, says that it's an iconic landmark.
4: We think that the proposal really lacks the elements of placemaking that will allow people to have a connection with it and to really become an iconic building, which the current shopping centre is in the city of Dublin. We have also received confirmation from politicians and TDs that we expect to see at the protest.
0: Engineers are calling for the government to start investing more in the country's energy security. The Irish Academy for Engineering wants Money Point Power Station to be converted to burn coal as a last resort in the event of an oil shortage. The station switched from burning coal to heavy fuel oil last year, but the US-Israeli war with Iran has since restricted supply. Eamon O'Reilly from the Irish Academy of Engineering says Ireland has no backup plan in the event of a crisis.
5: There was a scheme put in to keep Money Point retained yeah. available in extremis. So all we are saying is keep it available for longer than 2029, which is what the current plan is. Keep it for at least a decade. If you can manage to keep it there on coal, keep it on coal.
0: Katy Perry, Michael Bublé and Alanis Morissette are among the stars set to perform during the opening ceremonies of next month's World Cup. The tournament will begin across 3 host nations, Mexico, Canada and the United States, with ceremonies taking place ahead of the opening matches on June 11th and 12th. Mexico City will host the first ceremony before Mexico face South Africa, while Los Angeles and Toronto stage shows the following day. FIFA says the ceremonies will combine music, culture and football to reflect the identity of each host nation and unify the tournament. And now you're up to date on 98.
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0: Well, Manchester City boss Pep Guardiola knows they can't afford any more slip-ups in the Premier League title race. The draw at Everton on Monday means that they're 5 points adrift of leaders Arsenal. Guardiola's side have a chance to reduce the deficit when they host Brentford this afternoon at the Etihad.
8: I love to be at home, what can I say? So hopefully they can come and, you know, put pressure on our Arsenal winning our games. We try to win, to slip 2 points behind them and see what happens.
0: Well, kickoff is at 5:30. Sunderland face a big game in their hopes of possibly securing a Conference League qualification spot. They're at Manchester United in one of the 3 o'clock games, while Fulham host Bournemouth and Brighton take on Wolves. The action kicks off in half an hour's time. Anfield hosts Liverpool and Chelsea. A North Dublin derby between Shelburne and Bohemians headlines the day's Women's All-Ireland League action with kick-off at Talca Park at 4 o'clock. Earlier, Shamrock Rovers host Sligo Rovers at Tallaght Stadium from 3, while Cork City faced Tralee United at Turner's Cross at the same time. Piemont United welcome DLR Waves to Green Oak Park. That kicks off at 5 o'clock. Wexford take on Linfield at Ferry Carrig Park from 6, as both sides look for their first points of the campaign. In Gaelic games, Dublin face Wexford in the Leinster Hurling Championship this afternoon, with both sides chasing valuable points in the race for the All-Ireland Series. Dublin come into the game with 3 points from their opening two matches, while Wexford have taken 2 so far. That throws in at 4 o'clock. And in rugby, Ireland will look to make it 2 home wins in this year's Women's Six Nations as they take on Wales in their penultimate game of the campaign. Kickoff in Belfast is at 6:30. 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
0: Dry with plenty of good sunshine today, but becoming a little bit breezy later on. Highs of 15 degrees.
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9: 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And tunes to come from Milky Mall Grab after S Club 7. Don't stop moving.

0: Milky getting the mall grab rework, Just the Way You Are. It's probably the song of 2026, even though the original came out in 2002, 24 years ago. It is Conzo bringing you the best bits of 98FM's Big Breakfast with Rebecca and Brendan. And Brendan kind of sparked a bit of a discussion during the week when he started talking about dreams.
1: I was away at the weekend. I went for a long weekend to Brighton to celebrate my friend's 40th and spent a couple of nights in a hotel there. And one of the nights, I had a dream. And my dream was that I had to get back to Dublin to feed my goldfish because I'd been away for too long.
2: What? Your goldfish?
1: Yeah.
2: Have you ever had a pet goldfish?
1: No. I don't have any goldfish, but my dream was I have to get home because I've been away for 2 days and I didn't feed the goldfish. Get home. What? What?
2: And you were having a lovely time and you didn't want to be at home.
1: No. No, I was beside the sea, so I don't know if I was thinking about the fish.
2: Sometimes when I have a weird dream, I try and analyse what would have caused it. So I'm like, oh, if someone appears in the dream, I'm like, oh, it's because someone mentioned that celebrity yesterday.
1: Yeah.
2: Do you know?
1: There was no one talking about a goldfish. I didn't see a goldfish. I don't own a goldfish. But my dream was you have to get home because the goldfish, which is in your bowl in the sitting room, needs feeding.
2: Do you think part of your soul wants a goldfish to look after?
1: No.
2: No?
1: No.
2: Maybe it's because we always talk about how they turn into carp.
1: When you put, apparently if you, don't.
2: No, we won't try that. No.
1: Don't. Do it. Apparently if you put a goldfish into a larger body of water.
2: They grow.
1: It grows to fit the size.
2: You're not meant to do that.
1: I don't know if it's true. You're definitely not supposed to do it.
2: We don't know.
1: Anyway, it got me thinking. I want to hear about other people's just bizarre dreams. We all have them.
2: I had quite a few during lockdown.
1: Yeah.
2: I felt like my dreams during lockdown, because there wasn't much going on during the day. My inner world was, you know, my imagination was in full flow.
1: Yeah, it was giving you something to...
2: I had a couple of weird ones, like that. Remember Arnold Schwarzenegger was my dad?
1: I completely forgot about that.
2: Like, it was so
1: vivid.
2: Like, I almost woke up the next day being like, what the hell? Like, I can't believe that.
1: Yeah. Well, Arnold Schwarzenegger is not your dad and I don't have a goldfish. But this morning we would love to hear about the bizarre dreams that you've had. Whether they were recently or over the years, the really funny and silly ones. We have IMC Cinema Passes up for grabs this morning. You can be off to the movies on us if you send us a WhatsApp voice note. Your mad dreams.
2: Will's been in touch.
3: I have a cousin who was absolutely terrified of ketchup because he had a dream when he was younger. A bottle of ketchup was chasing him around the flat and he hasn't had ketchup since. Not a fan of ketchup.
2: Sorry. The fact that that dream has such an effect on your friend. Ketchup.
1: Yeah.
2: Oh gosh, I'm glad that the ketchup
1: scary
2: didn't
1: sauce.
2: Catch up on you.
1: Yes.
2: Sinead has a theory about the goldfish situation.
4: And guys, I didn't have a mad dream, but I'm just thinking about your goldfish theory and my other half rescued a goldfish from his job and he ends up living out the back garden in one of those, you know, the shell sandpits.
1: Yeah.
4: For the kids. He lived in one of them for years and he grew absolutely cute.
2: Oh, okay.
4: And he grew so big that like the cats and all were trying to get him.
2: Oh, okay.
4: And then on Monday, my little girl had me out the back of the community centre where her crush is and she was like, the fishes are out here, the fishes are out here. I was like, some fish out here. Yeah. There's like six goldfish and they're the size of a car because they're outside. I think now that's two sets of different goldfish.
2: Okay, so like they could just be carp.
1: They could be. Yeah, we were saying that if you put a goldfish into a larger body of water, it grows to fit the surroundings.
2: You're not supposed to do that.
1: No.
2: But apparently
1: that's what happens.
2: They do. Yeah, we had this whole thing. We saw a picture of a carp years ago and that's why we're talking about this.
1: Yeah.
2: Ashley's been on with her strange dream.
5: I had a dream there last summer. I got my daughter a pet kitten for Christmas. So it was Christmas morning and I woke up before my daughter and the kitten was a mirror was supposed to be. So When I woke up, I jumped out of the bed looking for a kitten to look out and it was a gorgeous summer's day and then I was like, what the heck, it's not Christmas morning.
2: Aww.
5: And I didn't get my daughter a kitten. I'm petrified of kittens and cats and all over my...
2: It is so you're annoying relieved. Though when you have a dream that you're enjoying and then you wake up and you're like, I know, hang on.
1: You really enjoy it, it's really real.
2: I was in a nightclub the other night. Here's Sharon.
6: Morning, lads. I once had a freaky dream that I was married to Donald Trump.
1: Oh.
6: And all my sons were the absolute image of him. I like to say I woke up in a sweat was an understatement.
1: That's not a dream, that's a nightmare.
2: I'm glad that didn't become a reality. Here's Marie.
7: So I had a really weird dream years and years ago and I've never forgot it. And it's probably more weird than it is bizarre. And I had a dream that I was going around a desert in the middle of nowhere, somewhere, I have no idea, collecting phone chargers, and I was covered in phone chargers, throwing them over my shoulder, wrapping them around my waist, around my legs, my ankles, everything. I was just like thousands or maybe hundreds of phone chargers, and I don't know why.
2: Marie, that's so random. Between the ketchup and the phone chargers now, is there a mad bunch?
1: You needed the battery to get you through the desert.
2: This is it. Brendan, I've done a little bit of analysis on your dream that you had about you having to rush home to your goldfish.
1: Tell me.
2: Needing to go home means that you're looking for security and comfort.
1: Oh, lovely.
2: You have a desire for that. It's important to you in your waking life. And dreaming about a goldfish symbolises abundance and wealth.
1: Oh, yeah.
2: Success and opportunity.
1: Marvellous.
2: And maybe the need for freedom.
1: Okay.
2: Yeah.
1: Now, I have to say, you could be onto something there, because that hotel bed I was in, not very comfortable.
2: Annie's been on about a dream that she had.
8: I had a weird dream when Love Hate was on. Now, this happened a few nights, actually, in a row. When Love Hate was on, I used to dream I was like part of the gang, and then like go out clubbing with Nidge and stuff like that. It was weird. Very, very weird.
2: I'd never want to wake up.
1: You checking your Bebo. Trish.
2: Very. I need to rewatch it, mate. Here's Lynn.
9: I had a dream once. So in the dream, I had came down the stairs and my dad was sitting there having some drinks with little Kim. So you could imagine the disappointment I felt the next morning when I woke up. I realised it was just a dream.
2: Little Kim.
1: Sorry, your dad.
2: Gitchy. Very good. And here's Aisling in Selbridge.
10: I can't believe you're actually talking about this. Last night I had the weirdest dream.
2: Ooh.
10: I dreamt that I had a pet lion and it escaped. And there was kids out playing and I was panicking. I actually woke up in a sweat and my heart was palpitating because I'd lost my pet lion. Like, seriously, guys, I don't know if I'm losing the plot or if this is menopause. Love the show, guys.
2: Aisling, thank you so much for sharing that. That's a very random dream.
1: Going around like Tarzan and Jane.
2: While Lil Kim's at the table and someone else in a club with Nidge. Guys, thank you so much for all your voice sounds this morning.
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1: I'm just absolutely over the moon. 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
2: So that was Donal yesterday when he became the latest big money winner thanks to 98FM's cash machine. 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

0: Anyone remember when that first came out and it was number one for like a solid year? 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
2: Well, Brendan, are you going to be talking about peacocks this morning?
3: That's on the way. First, though, spring is well and truly sprung because yet another corpse flower has bloomed.
2: Ooh, stanky.
3: Yeah, very stinky flower. So putrid, people say it smells of decaying flesh, rotten eggs and moldy socks.
2: Lovely.
3: It smells bad for a reason. It needs flies to pollinate it so it can grow. Anyway, these plants, we've spoken about them in Brendan's Bit before. They're very rare. There's very few of them. And even when you do have one, they only bloom every few years.
2: And is it only for a day at a time?
3: Yeah, it is, yeah. So one opened in America the other week, so we were chatting about that. Well, now another has decided to show off in England at the home of Ted Lasso himself, Richmond.
2: Really?
3: Kew Gardens. I didn't know that's where Kew Gardens was.
2: Oh, I've been there.
3: Yeah. Oh, well, there you go. This one's at Kew Gardens. Did you see the corpse flower? Did you smell it?
2: I didn't. I actually went to like a lights show there. I went in the evening and not during the day.
3: Lovely. Well, Kew Gardens says the flower only bloomed for 24 hours. They posted a lovely video of the dramatic plant online with the caption, "Serving looks and smells." I really am curious because we've talked about it. I would like... I know you're into your scents, but I mean, that's another level. Yeah, I'd be afraid to get stuck in me clothes. Up next, it's been a while, but there's been another reported sighting of the Loch Ness Monster.
2: Nessie's back!
3: Nessie's back. Apparently she hasn't been seen since last October. Right?
2: Nessie's very old.
3: Very elusive.
2: Yeah.
3: Not seen since last October, spotted twice within just a few days. First, an American tourist named Tony said he saw a dark greenish-grey body. It's a lot of colours, Tony. that rose 2 feet out of the water. The lump, which Tony helpfully sketched down, measured around 5 to 10 feet across. This is a quote from Tony. "Based on its movement and proportions, I estimated was her backside emerging at a 45 degree angle."
2: Like, how long has this been going on?
3: Too long. Then, just a few days later, a fellow named Owen Fagan very Irish name, and I went, oh, hold on, they're in Scotland, watching for Nessie via a webcam, which is overlooking the loch.
2: Gosh!
3: The loch. He said the object broke the surface 4 times, rose and dipped while moving against the current.
2: There's something obviously in there.
3: I'll get to that. The weather was calm and there were no boats nearby at the time, so he has no other explanation as to what was moving in the water. Somebody else has explained, though, what could be going on and that people could be thinking is a Loch Ness Monster. Something called standing waves, which is a natural phenomenon where a wave appears to stand still rather than travel.
2: Okay.
3: And as far, I haven't been there, but apparently this loch is huge.
2: Yeah. Do you think that's what's been all these years?
3: That's what this fella, Alan McKenna, from Loch Ness Exploration, he thinks.
2: Tony, Owen, Alan.
3: He thinks
2: the gang.
3: These rare waves could be mistaken for humps above the surface. And of course, we'll never forget the other fella who once explained that he thought Nessie was actually a whale's willy flapping in the air as he did a roly-poly in the water. I'd like to think it's that. Finally this morning, residents in a small town in Italy are saying no grazie to an invasion of very noisy peacocks. Sorry, the other one. Very noisy peacocks. This has been a problem.
2: They are so noisy.
3: Very. It's been a problem in an area called Punta Marina for years, right? It's a picturesque seaside town with a small population of humans and a growing population of peacocks. Estimated less than 4,000 people live there, while as many as 200 peacocks are now freely roaming the streets. The problem is the peacocks are, as we heard, very noisy and very messy. No owners to pick up after them, if you follow me. Things are at breaking point now in Punta Marina. A local TV news channel has broadcast a very Italian and over-the-top report, which I've made a bit of a supercut here. Bearing in mind, I have very, very, very, very basic tourist Italian. Take a listen.
2: Here's the correct clip.
3: This is on the news.
4: Un vero urlo di esasperazione.
1: la situazione è fuori controllo totalmente.
4: Siamo proprio in scatto di pavone.
1: Sì.
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2: Problema.
7: Pieno di escrementi.
1: Siamo in ostaggio.
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8: È ora di smetterla!
2: That is utterly chaotic, Brendan.
3: So I think I figured out the words caca and something that sounded like excrement in there. And the woman at the end said something that sounded a bit like a swear word, so I'm glad we lost it. The birds are believed to have multiplied after a couple of pet peacocks escaped a few years ago and got busy.
2: Mm-hmm.
3: Peacock invasion is causing major tension in the area. Residents demanding the council relocates the birds and says arrivederci.
2: Arrivederci to the peacock.
3: That is Brendan's bit.
2: Grazie mille.
3: Oh, prego. Oh,
2: thank you.
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0: 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On the way, Rebecca and Brendan were playing a game called Celebs Heads Game and seeing how well they know their favourite celebs. 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

0: 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Jessica Massiel, she's here from 1, playing you Dublin's best music mix. But during the week, Rebecca and Brendan, they went head-to-head in a game of celebs.
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2: It's time to play Celebrity Heads. Things are about to get very competitive. Myself and Brendan, we are about to write down the name of a celebrity each. We're then going to take turns asking yes or no questions to figure out who the other's celebrity is. And if you're right, you keep on going. If you're wrong, it passes over back and forth. So once someone gets the celebrity on the card, the game is done. I hope I explained that properly. But we played this before and gosh, it took us a while. So maybe we'll get a bit better this time around, Brendan.
1: Fingers crossed.
2: Right,
1: let's write down
2: a celebrity.
1: And now by the magic of radio, producer Russell is going to tell you and not us what our celebrity names are. The celebrity Brendan has is Michelle Visage. Rebecca's celebrity is James McAvoy. Who wants to go first?
2: Age before beauty.
1: Okay. Am I a man?
2: No. Am I a man?
1: Yes.
2: Am I American?
1: No.
2: Okay.
1: Am I Irish?
2: No. Am I English?
1: No. British, yes. English, no.
2: Oh.
1: I don't want to throw you off. Yeah, so...
2: Okay, so...
1: You're from the UK.
2: Okay, so...
1: But you're not English.
2: Was that a yes answer then?
1: Yeah, you go again.
2: Oh, okay. Okay, I'm a British man. Am I... an actor?
1: Yeah.
2: Am I under 40? Yeah?
1: You're over 40.
2: I'm over 40. Okay, so what was my question? Was that a yes or no?
1: That was a yes. please proceed.
2: Okay, am I in movies?
1: Yep.
2: Okay, so I am in movies. Okay, do I do TV as well?
1: I think so, yes.
2: Okay, so TV shows.
1: I need to know more about the person I'm
2: talking to. Okay, I do TV shows, movies, over 40, British actor, man. Am I sexy?
1: Yes.
2: British actor, over 40,
1: well,
2: movies.
1: I think so.
2: Am I Jamie Dornan?
1: Oh, no. You're not Jamie Dornan, no. Am I a pop star?
2: I was.
1: Okay. Am I American?
2: Yes.
1: Okay. Have I been a judge on a reality show?
2: Yes.
1: Have I worked with Simon Cowell?
2: I don't believe so.
1: Okay.
2: No. Am I in something on TV at the moment?
1: Not that I'm aware of.
2: Okay.
1: No.
2: That's kind of a bad question on my behalf.
1: Am I Miley Cyrus?
2: No. Do I have brown hair?
1: Yeah.
2: That doesn't narrow down anything. Everyone has brown hair.
1: You would have done, but kind of more greying now.
2: Oh, more grey now.
1: Greying, yeah.
2: Greying hair now. I'm sexy. I'm British. I'm over 40. Does my name start with the letter B?
1: No. No.
2: Such a bad question.
1: No.
2: Honestly, I'm not playing like my life depends on it. I have no idea.
1: But wait for my next question. Am I blonde?
2: No.
1: Okay.
2: No. Am I in a BBC crime drama?
1: None that we would have been talking about for sure, no. No. Am I currently on TV in something current?
2: Yes.
1: Am I on a talk show?
2: No.
1: Okay.
2: Am I going out or married to someone else famous?
1: No, not anymore.
2: Oh.
1: Am I on live TV?
2: No. Yes. Am I Scottish?
1: Yes.
2: Am I... Hang on. Am I... I'm trying to phrase this properly. Is it not me, but Patricia?
1: What's his name?
2: Am I James McAvoy?
1: Yes! Well done, James McAvoy. Okay, I have no... You're saying I'm on TV, but not live TV, current, I'm not blonde... I was a judge in a reality show, maybe I'm American and I'm a woman. I don't know who it is. It's Michelle Visage! Oh, great one.
2: Sashay away, Brendan.
1: Well, I will.
3: Because 5 days of Rebecca and Brendan just isn't enough. The best.

0: Yeah, I just want to be in a car headed to the beach playing that one here on 98FM. Calvin Harris, Florence Welch, Sweet Nothing. 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

0: At one, I'm Daniel Pitcher. Good afternoon. A protest is getting underway outside Stephen's Green Shopping Centre over major redevelopment plans. It's being organised by the Save Stephen's Green campaign groups, which has submitted an appeal to On Commission Planola, backed by more than 25,000 signatures online. Yusuf Al-Raki is one of the campaign organisers and says Dubliners feel the proposed design would erase the character of the building.
1: I think in the old shopping centre, there is something that they recognise and something that they identify with. And it's so unique and synonymous with Dublin, with the area, even though it hasn't been there for very long. Add that to the fact that people are not in favour of the new design. It kind of speaks to a greater feeling of Dublin being carved up by developers.
0: Aer Lingus and Ryanair are assuring passengers there's no concerns around jet fuel supply. There have been fears of a global shortage as a result of instability in the Middle East. It comes as some international airlines cut back on flights. But Irish Travel Agents Association board member Paul Hackett says consumers don't need to be overly cautious.
2: We did a recent survey and over 60% of consumers had not yet booked for travel in 26. So consumers are holding back because they're not sure about jet fuel supply. That fact has been cleared up by the airlines this weekend. So consumers can proceed and go ahead and book their summer 26 holiday.
0: A man in his 20s has died following a crash in County Wexford. The incident involving a motorbike happened near Glen Orr near Adamstown at around 9:20 last night. The driver was pronounced dead at the scene and his body taken to University Hospital Waterford for a post-mortem exam. Anyone who was in the area at the time is asked to contact Garvey. Russia and Ukraine have agreed to a three-day pause in fighting. The ceasefire will last until Monday and also involves an exchange of 1,000 prisoners of war. It's been approved on the day of Russia's annual Second World War Victory Parade, which has to be scaled down over security fears. All close contacts of those infected by the hantavirus outbreak are being traced. It comes as a number of confirmed cases of the virus linked to an outbreak on a cruise ship rises to 6. The ship is preparing to dock in Tenerife tomorrow despite protests there. Luke O'Neill, professor of biochemistry at Trinity College, says precautionary measures are now in place.
3: They're connecting with everybody who came in touch with these. Obviously, a bit of caution is justified, sure, because if there are people on that ship, they may well pass it on to someone else, but only in extremely close contacts. That's unlikely. And because the times we live in and the fear around this, these people will be isolated, including our two Irish.
0: Over 150 official Darkness into Light walks took place in the early hours of this morning. The event is held annually to raise funds for Pieta Help House, helping the charity to provide services to people impacted by suicide and self-harm. Sharon Ledwith lost her brother Colin to suicide in 2001 and went on to set up the walk in County Galway. She says it's important to have services like Pieta.
4: 135 people are affected by one suicide on average, so everybody's impacted in some way. If anything ever happened in somebody's life, they were bereaved through suicide, then we have these services there. You know, we're all coming out. Everybody knows it's okay to talk and they know it's okay to communicate. There's no judgment in it.
0: Dublin Zoo is holding its Native Species Festival over the next 3 days. The celebration is promised to be bigger than ever, with organisations like Seal Ireland, Bat Rehabilitation and the Irish Wildlife Trust all taking part. Talks and expos will be held at the zoo's Great Lawn for visitors of all ages to enjoy. Clara De Bruin is from Seal Ireland.
5: We will have a stall there with an educational experiences, lots of interactive games, graphics, quizzes, and of course we'll be sharing stories of all of our rescue seals and the different reasons why they were rescued.
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0: Well, it's Liverpool 1, Chelsea 0 in the Premier League's lunchtime game. A stunning goal from Ryan Gravenberg early in the first half has given the hosts the lead at Anfield. They can edge closer to securing qualification for next season's Champions League with the win today. After a 3-3 draw at Everton on Monday, Manchester City will bid to reignite their title challenge later. They host Keith Andrews' Brentford in the evening game at 5:30. In the 3:00 kickoffs, Manchester United travel to Sunderland. Brighton host already relegated Wolves and Fulham welcome Bournemouth to Craven Cottage. Dublin face Wexford in the Leinster Hurling Championship this afternoon, with both sides chasing valuable points in the race for the All-Ireland Series. That one gets underway at 4 o'clock. While in rugby, Belfast is the venue for Ireland and their Women's Six Nations campaign this evening. Scott Behman's side hosts Wales, who are bidding to end a two-year wait for a win at the championship. Kickoff is at 6:30. Well, there's a huge Interpro Derby this afternoon in the race for the top eight finish in the URC. Fifth place Munster go to Connacht, who sit just outside the playoff spots. That's underway at Dexcom Stadium from 7:45. Before that, Leinster welcome the Lions to Aviva Stadium for a 5:30 start. And in golf, Rory McIlroy is four shots off the lead on day three of the Trust Championship at Quail Hollow. The Masters champion, 5 under par at the midway point, with Sungjae Im the player to catch on 9 under par. To access three free Off the Ball podcasts a month, sign into the GoLed app now.
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0: Plenty of good sunny spells to enjoy this afternoon, becoming a little bit breezy later on. At the moment, it's 15 degrees.
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8: Good afternoon, how are you? 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And of course, we are going to do what we do best and give away loads and loads of money in the cash machine. I'm going to be telling you how you can be given a chance to enter in for that incredible amount of cash. Yeah! But I'm also going to do what we do best, play some really good tunes. Beyonce, Justin Bieber on the way, Christina Milian now.

Beyonce and Sweet Dreams on 90FM. She wore a $50 million necklace to the Met Gala. If I have a necklace that's worth €50, I won't wear it out because I'll be afraid that I'll lose it. Lady Gaga's on the way after Tiny Tempo, written in the stars, 90FM.

0: Oh, she can do no wrong. Lady Gaga and Doechii, Runway on 98FM. The weather's so nice. I hope everyone's out doing something, making use of it, just in case. 087-798-9898 if you want to give a shout out to me, or if I can get a tune on for you, let me know. Missy Elliott's on the way next.
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0: The Cash Machine has been refilled. But hang on a second. Can we have a moment for Donald?
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0: The emotions there were high for Donald after winning the Cash Machine. 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Let's go back to 2004. It's Eamon. I don't want you back. 98 FM.

plans? 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

Zee and Hire Me on 98FM. Going to get some Rudimental and El Air on the way for you. And a pair that were named by some music writers as the best rapo duo in history. They're on their way next.

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Mental waiting all night. How are you? It is Jessica Masial with you. Now, have you heard that the Taste of Dublin is back June 11th to 14th at Merrion Square and 90 FM, the official radio station. 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And because every good meal needs a good soundtrack, 90 FM's Taste of Dublin music stage will be there all weekend with 90 FM DJs, such as myself, on the decks over the weekend. I'm really looking forward to it. To be honest with you, I'm looking forward to DJing, but I'm more so looking forward to eating all the food. 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The Taste of Dublin, it is back June 11th to the 14th at Merrion Square, brought to you by Jisc. I can't wait. You don't want to miss it. Clean Bandit, Sean Paul, Anne Marie on the way after Corner Shop. Brimful of Asha, 90 FM.

0: Sean Paul, Anne-Marie and Rock of Eye on 98FM of music from the Pussycat Dolls and Snoop Dogg on the way for you. And after 2 o'clock, I'm going to be giving one of you a chance to win tickets to go and see Robin in the Three Arena.
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0: At 2, I'm Daniel Pitcher. Good afternoon. A man in his 20s has died following a crash in County Wexford. The incident involving a motorbike happened near Adamstown at around 20 past 9 last night. The driver was pronounced dead at the scene and his body was taken to University Hospital Waterford for a post-mortem exam. A protest has taken place this afternoon against the proposed €100 million redevelopment of the St. Stephen's Green Shopping Centre. Campaigners opposing the plans have lodged an appeal with An Coimisiún Pleanála, backed by an online petition signed by over 25,000 people. The proposed scheme would see much of the existing centre demolished and replaced with a major mixed-use development, including office space. Yusuf Al-Raki is one of the campaign organisers and explains why it struck a chord with people.
1: It's become part of Dublin's identity, and it kind of speaks as well to a larger frustration that people have seeing Dublin become eroded and losing a little bit of its identity bit by bit. And this is a particular sticking point just because of like how prominent it is. I think that's sort of what's gotten a lot of attention. It's just struck a chord with people.
0: Aer Lingus and Ryanair are assuring passengers there are no concerns around jet fuel supply. There have been fears of a global shortage as a result of instability in the Middle East. It comes as some international airlines cut back on flights, but Irish Travel Agents Association board member Paul Hackett says consumers don't need to be overly cautious.
2: We did a recent survey and over 60% of consumers had not yet booked for travel in 26. So consumers are holding back because they're not sure about jet fuel supply. That fact has been cleared up by the airlines this weekend. So consumers can proceed and go ahead and book their summer 26 holiday.
0: All close contacts of those infected by the hantavirus are being traced. It comes as a number of confirmed cases of the virus linked with an outbreak on a cruise ship rises to 6. The ship is preparing to dock in Tenerife tomorrow despite protests there. Luke O'Neill is a professor of biochemistry at Trinity College and says the precautionary measures are in place.
3: They're connecting with everybody who came in touch with these. Obviously a bit of caution is justified, sure, because if there are people on that ship, they may well pass it on to someone else, but only in extremely close contacts. That's unlikely. And because the times we live in and the fear around this, these people will be isolated, including our two Irish. Mm.
0: Pieta has been thanking the thousands of people who took part in Darkness into Light this morning. Over 80,000 people turned out for the annual walk to raise money for suicide and self-harm prevention services. Sharon Ledwith lost her brother Colin to suicide in 2001 and went on to set up the walk in his memory in Athenry, County Galway. She says it's so important to have services like those provided by Pieta.
4: 135 people are affected by one suicide on average, so everybody's impacted in some way. If anything ever happened in somebody's life, they were bereaved through suicide, then we have these services there. You know, we're all coming out. Everybody knows it's okay to talk and they know it's okay to communicate. There's no judgment in it.
0: TikTok comedian Garen Noon is joining a humanitarian mission delivering pain relief care to Uganda. The Hope on Wheels convoy will see 11 ambulances driven by volunteers from Mombasa to Kampala, covering more than 1,200 kilometres. The ambulances will be used as mobile care clinics to reach critically ill and dying people living in remote areas. Miriam Donoghue lived and volunteered in Uganda for many years.
5: And the main component of the palliative care model in Uganda is starting off with, because there's no cure as such, with an oral liquid morphine which manages and controls pain. And once the pain is controlled, then you can work on other parts of the needs for a patient, which is often basic needs like food where families are hungry.
0: And now you're up to date on 98.
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0: It's Liverpool 1, Chelsea 1 in the Premier League lunchtime game. Enzo Fernandez equalised with a free kick at the end of the first half after Ryan Gravenberg put the hosts in front after 5 minutes. Manchester City will bid to reignite their title challenge later. They're 5 points adrift of leaders Arsenal and host Keith Andrews Brentford in the evening game at 5:30. In the 3 o'clock starts, Manchester United travel to Sunderland while Brighton host already relegated Wolves and Fulham welcome Bournemouth to Craven Cottage. In rugby, Belfast is the next stop for Ireland and their Women's Six Nations campaign this evening. Scott Bemmett's side host Wales, who are bidding to end a two-year wait for a win in the championship, and kickoff is at 6:30. Well, there's a huge Interpro derby this evening in the race for a top eight finish in the URC. Fifth place Munster go to Connacht, who sit just outside the playoff spots. That's underway at Dexcom Stadium from 7:45. Before that, Leinster welcome Lions to Aviva Stadium for a 5:30 start. And in golf, Rory McIlroy's four shots off the lead heading into day three of the Trust Championship at Quail Hollow. The Masters champion is 5 under par at the midway point, with Sungjae Im the player to catch on 9 under. Speaking after his second round, McIlroy took aim at LIV Golf's financial troubles, but says he isn't against players returning to the PGA Tour.
8: Anything that makes this tour stronger, anything that makes the DP World Tour stronger, I think everyone should be open to that. That's just good business practice. So, but again, I think there's going to be a lot of sort of bridges to cross to get there.
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0: Pleasantly warm and sunny. What more do you want? It's 15 degrees.
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9: Good afternoon. How are you? It is Jessica Massiel with you. I hope you are enjoying that stunning, stunning weather. Dan, what did you say it was?
0: 15 degrees.
9: 15. Yeah,
0: it's nice.
9: I mean, it might as well be 20.
0: You're not baking.
9: You're not baking. Sure, when if it hits 20, we'll be saying, that's too hot now. Well, I tell you what is hot, the cash machine, because there is loads more money that has been put into it. Donal cleared it out the other day.
10: I'm just absolutely over the moon. I can't believe it.
9: Oh, he was delighted, but don't worry, we have reloaded it with loads of money, and I'm going to tell you how much is in there very soon. Yeah. But let's get the tunes going. I've got a throwback from MVP on the way, but first, let's do Pussycat Dolls, Snoop Dogg, Buttons.
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Sonny Vidora. It is Think About Us on Dublin's Best Music Mix, 98 FM. How are you? It's Jessica Massiel. And if you have listened into my shows before when I'm giving away tickets, you'll know that I'm a little bit mean because I like to make people work for the tickets for the concert that they want to go and see. So this one's going to be a sing it to win it. I just love to hear people sing. What can I say? One of the biggest pop names is coming to Dublin. Robin is bringing her sex essential... I can't say that. hang on. Bringing her sex essential tour to the Three Arena on June 24th. I got it. It's Robin's first major tour since 2019. So, get ready for a lot of her hits. And I have one here for you that I want you to finish the end of this song. So it will be a WhatsApp voice note to 0877 98 98 98. And I want you to finish the lyrics after this song. Now you're going to know what they are immediately. I'm giving it my all, but I'm not the guy you're taking home. Ooh. Okay, what are the lyrics? Right after that, I'll give it to you one more time. Okay, I want a WhatsApp voice note, which were you singing in your best singing voice, to 087 98 98 98 for a chance to win a pair of tickets to go and see Robin in the Three Arena this June 24th. Music on the way from Lost Frequencies, but first, a bit of a throwback. 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

0: New Era, Birds in the Sky on 90FM, the home of Matchy Matchy with Brendan and Rebecca. That is one of my favourite things about when I'm in covering for Rebecca on The Big Breakfast. I'm happy to get up at 5 o'clock in the morning so that I can go in and play Matchy Matchy, and you could win a curly bro dye at a salon, a new dry robes. 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
1: I wanna dance by water beneath the Mexican sky. 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Are you with me? 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

0: 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Are you with me?
1: Oh, what a tune. Lost Frequencies, Are You With Me on 98 FM. Just a reminder, I will be picking a winner for our tickets to go and see Robin in the Three Arena on June 24th. And for a chance to win those tickets, all you got to do is send me in a WhatsApp voice note to 087-98-98-98 and finish while singing. I needed to be singing because that's what I like. So finish the lyrics to this. So what are the lyrics after that? 087 98 98 98 with your guess, and I'll be choosing a winner very soon. But first, it is over to Cameron now with your sports update.
2: Yeah, I nearly sang the end of that song there, Jessica.
1: It's very catchy. A great tune.
2: Yeah, it's a bop. It did finish Liverpool 1, Chelsea 1 in the Premier League's lunchtime game this afternoon. Enzo Fernandez equalising with a free kick at the end of the first half for the Blues after Ryan Gravenberch put the hosts in front after 5 minutes at Anfield. So that leads Liverpool just a point ahead of fifth-placed Aston Villa and 6 points clear of Bournemouth in sixth. They take on Wolves in one of three games getting underway at 3 o'clock. Elsewhere, Manchester United travel to Sunderland and Brighton host already relegated Wolves, while Manchester City will bid to reignite their title challenge later. They're 5 points adrift of leaders Arsenal and host Keith Andrews' Brentford in the evening game from 5:30 this evening. Middlesbrough and Bournemouth finished scoreless in the first leg of their Championship playoff semi-final at the Riverside Stadium this afternoon. In Gaelic games, Cork can make it 3 wins from 3 in the Munster Hurling Championship this evening. Ben O'Connor's side go to winless Waterford for a 6 o'clock start at Walsh Park. In Leinster, it's a 4 o'clock throw-in for Dublin's trip to Wexford. Before that, Kildare welcome Galway to Newbridge for 3:30. And that's part of a doubleheader at Wexford Park, Dublin's game against Wexford, with the Wexford footballers beginning their Tailteann Cup campaign at home to Limerick from 6. Before that, Clare face Offaly with throw-in at Parky Shogue in Ennis at 4. Belfast is the next stop for Ireland in their Women's Six Nations campaign this evening. Scott Beaman's side host Wales with kickoff at Affidea Stadium at 6:30. And Rory McIlroy is 4 shots off the lead, heading into day 3 of the Truist Championship at Quail Hollow. The Masters champion is 5 under par at the midway point, with Korea's Sung Jae-im the player to catch on 9 under. Speaking after his second round yesterday, McIlroy took aim at LIV Golf's financial troubles, but says he isn't against players returning to the PGA Tour in the future.
3: Anything that makes this tour stronger, anything that makes the DP World Tour stronger, I think everyone should be open to that. That's just good business practice. So, but again, I think there's going to be a lot of sort of bridges to cross to get there.
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0: Calvin Harris, Sam Smith Promises on 98FM. A pair of tickets to give away to go and see Robin. She is taking her Sex Essential tour to Three Arena on June 24th. 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

0: You will find me in the middle of a dance floor as soon as that song comes on. Rihanna, S&M on 98FM. Loads more music on the way for you. Got some Little Mix in there. Ewan McVicar, Tayo Cruz. The throwbacks are going to be insane after 3 o'clock. We wish you very soon.
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4: Mr. Men Little Miss are back in Happy Meal, and they're off on a road trip. 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Laugh all the way there with Mr. Tickle, or make up an adventure all of their own. 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Some fun, some food, it's all inside this Happy Meal. Until the 8th of June from 11 a.m. includes one pre-selected Booker toy while stocks last, subject to availability.
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0: At three, I'm Daniel Pitcher. Good afternoon. The Transport Minister is expected to see Cabinet approval within weeks for legislation aimed at removing the passenger cap at Dublin Airport. Dara O'Brien says scrapping the 32 million passenger limit is a key government priority to support connectivity and economic growth. The Department of Transport says legislation is now in its final drafting stages and will be brought to government this month for approval to publish. The government says it intends to enact the legislation before the end of the year. A protest has taken place this afternoon against the proposed €100 million redevelopment of St Stephen's Green Shopping Centre. Campaigners opposing the plans have lodged an appeal with An Coimisiún Pleanála, backed by an online petition by over 25,000 people. The proposed scheme would see much of the existing centre demolished and replaced with a major mixed-use development, including office space. Yusuf Al-Raki was one of the campaign organisers and explains why it struck a chord with people.
1: It's become part of Dublin's identity, and it kind of speaks as well to a larger frustration that people have seeing Dublin become eroded and losing a little bit of its identity bit by bit. And this is a particular sticking point just because of like how prominent it is. I think that's sort of what's gotten a lot of attention. It's just struck a chord with people.
0: All close contacts of those infected by the hantavirus outbreak are being traced. It comes as the number of confirmed cases of the virus linked to a cruise ship rises to six. It's preparing to dock in Tenerife tomorrow despite protests there. Luke O'Neill, Professor of Biochemistry at Trinity College, says precautionary measures are in place.
2: They're connecting with everybody who came in touch with these. Obviously, a bit of caution is justified, sure, because if there are people on that ship, they may well pass it on to someone else, but only in extremely close contacts. That's unlikely. And because the times we live in and the fear around this, these people will be isolated, including our two Irish. Mm.
0: The recruitment process for a new chief pharmaceutical officer will begin next month. The chosen candidate will advise the minister and wider Department of Health on pharmacy care and policy. Minister Jennifer Carol McNeill confirmed the move today at the Irish Pharmacy Union's annual conference.
3: So again, that's to bring that expertise and that expert advice right into the decision making of the Department of Health, to be by my side in terms of guiding me, advising me, and driving pharmacy for the future. And we are led by science, we are led by expertise in the Department of Health, and I'm so glad to now in June advertise this position.
0: Pieta has been thanking the thousands of people who took part in Darkness into Light this morning. Over 80,000 people turned out for the annual walk to raise money for suicide and self-harm prevention services. Aer Lingus and Ryanair are assuring passengers that there are no concerns around jet fuel supply. There have been fears of a global shortage as a result of instability in the Middle East. It comes as some international airlines have cut back on flights, but Irish Travel Agents Association board member Paul Hackett says consumers don't need to worry.
4: We did a recent survey and over 60% of consumers had not yet booked for travel in 26. So consumers are holding back because they're not sure about jet fuel supply. That fact has been cleared up by the airlines this weekend. So consumers can proceed and go ahead and book their summer 26 holiday.
0: And Katy Perry, Michael Bublé and Alanis Morissette are among the stars set to perform during the opening ceremonies of next month's World Cup. The tournament will begin across three host nations, Mexico, Canada and the United States, with ceremonies taking place ahead of the opening matches on June 11th and 12th. Mexico City will host the first ceremony before Mexico face South Africa, while Los Angeles and Toronto stage shows the following day. FIFA says the ceremonies will combine music, culture and football to reflect identity of each host nation and unify the tournament. And now you're up to date on 98.
5: Is he cooked Dulvena Awan a Hurenturan le Cruda Hawaki? Marshin, Kane Fonok Veko Karlaki Tule, August Kerd Gurfader at Puente Mach. Ta UCD, Sahed Fon Gadis Arja de Instituti Ardidikish Dawanda. Le Kamen Maastrichta a Usklian Dursha, Fuistur Lucht Akadul August Mantori a Roroi August a Spragihu. Con Bar the Homish Ohul of Winter Mach, August the Oitfena Aimshu Eron Dawan. Tour Court, UCD.ie/Contussa, Masters.
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0: Well, Liverpool and Chelsea have played out a 1-1 draw in the Premier League this afternoon. Enzo Fernandez and Ryan Gravenberch both scored goals to leave the game level at full time. There were boos from the home crowd at Anfield as boss Arne Slot's future remains up in the air. Three games are just underway, with Sunderland playing host to Manchester United. Wolves are taking on Brighton and Fulham are up against Bournemouth. Manchester City needs to win this evening to keep themselves in the title hunt. They welcome Keith Andrews Brentford from 5:30. Middlesbrough and Southampton have drawn 0-0 in the first leg of their championship playoff semi-final at the Riverside. It leaves the tie all square heading into Tuesday's deciding game on the south coast. There are also goalless draws between Hull and Millwall in the opening match of their semi-final last night. They'll meet again on Monday. In Gaelic games, Waterford are looking for their first win of this year's Munster Hurling Championship this evening. They welcome the table toppers Cork to Walsh Park. That gets underway at 6 o'clock. While in rugby, Ireland welcome winless Wales in the Women's Six Nations this evening. Scott Bemmin's side sit fourth in the table, with their opponents rooted to the bottom. 20-year-old Robin O'Connor makes her third consecutive start on the left wing. Kickoff in Belfast is at 6:30. And Leinster are looking to build on their European performances in the URC this evening. The Blues are into the Champions Cup final, but turn their attention to the Lions later on. Kickoff at the Aviva Stadium is at 5:30. Well, there's an all-Irish affair out in Galway as Munster make the trip to Connacht. The rivals clash at 7:45. To access three free Off the Ball podcasts a month, sign into the Go-Led app now.
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0: Plenty of good sunny spells this afternoon, becoming a little breezy later. Right now it's 15 degrees.
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7: The Cash Machine has been reloaded and there is going to be a guaranteed winner next week on Friday. And you could be like Donal yesterday, who just wasn't expecting it at all.
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7: Well, dreams certainly do come true. I'm going to be telling you how much is in at the Cash Machine and how you can enter very soon. Yeah! But let's get the tunes going again, because they're so good. Ewan McVicar on the way after Tayo Cruz.

Well, from Ewan McVicar, it is Share This House on 98FM. 0877 98 98 98, if I can get a tune on for you. This one is for Kelly and the kids, who are all in the car heading on a lovely day out. If you want me to get a song on for you, just drop me a text. Let me know. I can do that for you. I'm going to get some Little Mix on for Kelly and the kids very soon. But first, it's Hey Ma, 98FM.

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0: Quarter of a mil. 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And, oh, imagine going into the summer now with a quarter of a million. I mean, it would be... Not only is the sun actually out, you could be loaded as well. I mean, it'd be great. 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Cash machine's going to randomly pick someone. Then Barry Dunn's going to pick up that phone. 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

0: It is Dublin's best music mix, Kygo Firestone on 98 FM. How are you? It is Jessica Massey out with you. I'm going to have one of the most viral and technically expert DJs on the way very soon. But first, it is over to Cameron with your sports update.
1: Some early goals to tell you about from the 3 o'clock kickoffs in the Premier League. Jessica, Brighton needed just 5 minutes to storm into a 2-0 lead over Wolves at the Amex Stadium with True Jack, Hinchelwood and Lewis Dunk. It's scoreless so far between Sunderland and Manchester United at the Stadium of Light. Also no goals yet at Craven Cottage with Fulham at home to Brighton. It finished 1-1 between Liverpool and Chelsea in the Premier League's lunchtime game. Enzo Fernandez equalised with a free kick at the end of the first half after Ryan Gravenberch put the hosts in front after 5 minutes. Manchester City will bid to reignite their title challenge later. They're 5 points adrift of leaders Arsenal and host Keith Anders' Brentford in the evening game at 5:30. Now Cork can make it 3 wins from 3 in the Munster Hurling Championship this evening. Ben O'Connor's side go to winless Waterford for a 6 o'clock throw-in at Walsh Park. In Leinster, it's a 4 o'clock throw-in for Wexford at home to Dublin, while Kildare are just underway against Galway in Newbridge. Belfast is the next stop for Ireland in their Women's Six Nations campaign this evening. Scott Beaman's side host Wales, who are bidding to end a 2-year wait for a win in the championship. Ireland, meanwhile, come into the game after a disappointing 26-7 defeat to France last time out. And Beaman says they're targeting a big response tonight.
2: I think that the level of the disappointment comes in actually feeling we should have been much closer on the scoreboard than that, and perhaps even in a position to win the game. We know we're creating stuff. We believe in our game. We've got confidence in our game. The cool thing about the Six Nations at this point is we've got 2 home games to go. And the girls are desperate to get back out there and show the island what we can do.
1: That's underway at Affidea Stadium at 6:30, and there's a huge Interpro Derby later in the race for a top 8 finish in the URC. 5th-placed Munster go to Connacht, who sit just outside the playoff places. That's underway at Dexcom Stadium from 7:45. Before that, Leinster welcome the Lions to the Aviva Stadium for a 5:30 kickoff. 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

James Hype, More Than Friends on 98FM, and he was rated the 52nd best DJ in the world, according to DJ Mag. And let's face it, he doesn't know what he's doing. He's a very good DJ. But from the top DJs of 2026 to the biggest tunes of the 90s, Mark Morrison plays next year on 98FM. 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

Morgan C. Tree Beat is jumping on 90FM. That's especially for Kieran and the lads in Baldoyle, sitting out the back garden, enjoying the sun. That is what I like to hear. The sun is out, which means the gas shorts are going to be out. The farmer tans will be lethal. And you won't be able to even see the grass in Stephen's Green because it's just going to be a sea of people. I just love Irish summer. Lady Gaga is on the way soon after Neo. It's Beautiful Monster on 90FM.

0: 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Alex Godino on 98FM. That is it for me, Jessica Maciel. Mark McCabe is on the way next with you. He's got Faithless. He's got Robert Miles. He's got Alice DJ. It's going to be absolutely incredible. He's on the way next here on 98FM.
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1: It's almost 4 o'clock. 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

0: At four, I'm Daniel Pitcher. Good afternoon. The Transport Minister is expected to see Cabinet approval within weeks for legislation aimed at removing the passenger cap at Dublin Airport. Dara O'Brien says scrapping the 32 million passenger limit is a key government priority to support connectivity and economic growth. The Department of Transport says the legislation is now in its final drafting stages and have been brought to government this month for approval to publish. The government says it intends to enact the legislation before the end of the year. Aer Lingus and Ryanair passengers, meanwhile, are being assured that both airlines have enough jet fuel for the summer. There have been fears of flight schedules could be disrupted due to the ongoing instability in the Middle East. Irish Travel Agents Association board member Paul Hackett says recent uncertainty has led to last-minute shopping.
1: What's noticeable for travel in 26 is last-minute bookings, because consumers have held back for March and April in terms of booking, but they are now booking and they're booking last-minute. So in the last couple of weeks, we have seen naturally an increase because we're getting to the summer. So consumers who have paused their behaviour for buying holidays in March and April are very much now back in the market and looking.
0: Gardaí are appealing for witnesses to a fatal crash in County Wexford. A man in his 20s died when the motorcycle he was driving crashed on a local road near Adamstown at about 9:20 last night. His body has been removed to University Hospital Waterford for a post-mortem exam. Plans are being put in place to get passengers on board the hantavirus hit cruise ship Home. The MV Hondius is due to dock in Tenerife in the early hours of tomorrow morning. The number of confirmed cases of the virus has risen to 6, while there are a further 2 probable cases. Dr. Maria Kirchhoff, who is the WHO's Director of Epidemic and Pandemic Preparedness and Prevention, she says at the moment there is no wider risk to the public.
2: There's a lot of planning that's taking place right now. The ship is sailing on its way to the Canary Islands. It should arrive around 5-6 a.m. tomorrow morning, all of that, you know, to be confirmed, but sometime in the early morning. And countries, together with Spain and the Netherlands, are working on a plan to disembark the passengers and to get them home.
0: It's hoped this morning's darkness into light will lead to even more conversations around mental health. Around 170 sunrise walks were organised to raise money for suicide and self-harm prevention charity Pieta. Sharon Ledworth lost her brother Colin to suicide in 2001 and went on to set up the walk in County Galway. She says communities are breaking the stigma around mental health and suicide.
3: Communities are becoming more open to talking about it, where there's not a stigma. But I do feel always as well, and this is why Pieta is there, and this is for people to talk more, come out as a community and to bring all awareness for, you know, the younger generation as well.
0: Volunteers are about to head off on a week-long mission to deliver ambulances to Uganda. The Hope on Wheels convoy will see around 25 volunteers drive ambulances to remote areas to be used as a mobile palliative care clinic. Among the famous faces joining the convoy is TikTok star Garen Noon and former presidential nominee Gareth Sheridan. Sergeant Paul McNally from Athlone Garda Station will also be joining the mission.
4: Every small donation will make a big difference. And Garda Síochána Conniff's management have been very supportive of me going on this humanitarian trip. So even my colleagues in Garda Síochána Conniff have had coffee mornings, etc., and have really helped out. So my message to everyone is hopeonwheels.ie. Donate as much as you can. Every little helps.
0: Love Island has released a teaser video for its new series. In the short video posted on social media, ITV reveals it's coming soon. The short clip includes a World Cup themed villa with the caption, "It's coming home." And now you're up to date on 98.
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0: Well, Brighton scored 2 goals in the opening 5 minutes to lead Wolves at half-time. Jack Hinsworth and Lewis Dunk with the fast start at the Amex. It's scored as between Sunderland and Manchester United at the break. Well, there's no goals either between Fulham and Bournemouth. The Cherries are down to 10 men after a red card for Ryan Christie. Earlier, Liverpool and Chelsea played out a 1-1 draw. While Manchester City need to win this evening to keep themselves in the title hunt, they welcome Keith Andrews' Brentford at 5:30. Middlesbrough and Southampton drew 0-0 in the first leg of their Championship playoff semi-final at the Riverside. It leaves the tie all square heading into Tuesday's deciding game on the South Coast. There was also a goalless draw between Hull and Millwall in the opening match of their semi-final last night. They'll meet again on Monday. In rugby, Ireland welcome winless Wales in the Women's Six Nations. This evening, Scott Behman's side sit fourth in the table with their opponents rooted to the bottom. 20-year-old Robin O'Connor makes her third consecutive start on the left wing. Kickoff in Belfast is at 6:30. And Leinster hoping to build on their European performances in the URC this evening. They're into the Champions Cup final, but turn their attention to the Lions later. They'll kick off on Lansdowne Road at 5:30. While there's an all-Irish affair out in Galway as Munster make the trip to Connacht. Those rivals clash at Dexcom Stadium at 7:45. To hear live commentary of the League of Ireland every Friday, sign into the GoLed app now.
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0: Good sunny spells around at the moment. It's due to turn breezy and slightly cloudy a bit later. At the moment, it's 15 degrees.

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1: So here we are after the long weekend. Hope you're well rested and ready for what's left of this one anyway. It is Mark here, ready to play you nothing but the best 90s and noughties tunes. So let's kick it off with Robert Miles and Children.

0: That's a tune I'd almost completely forgotten about.
1: Remember playing that a few times and it absolutely tore the place up. It's one of those that is, well, really forgotten. Given holiday vibes as well. Mighty Dubcats and Magic Carpet Ride here on 98FM Dance with Mark McCabe here this afternoon. Good afternoon to you. Loads of banging tunes to play you over the next 4 hours here on the show. Of course, we've got this week's Dance Years, 98FM Trance and so much more in between. So do yourself a favour. Settle in there and get ready for an afternoon of absolute belters. This lad, dude, nobody seems to have realised that Mallgrab released the Milky track and David Guetta's just swooped in there and released his own version of it as well. Will it do as well? We'll have to wait and see, but in the meantime, we can remember the absolute belters that he has done in the past with Kelly Rowland on vocal for this one. This is When Love Takes Over.

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1: This is my church. 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

0: The date you need to remember if you are a Faithless fan is Friday, 21st of August. They are playing with Moby at the Royal Hospital in Kilmainham, the Irish Museum of Modern Art. It's going to be a belter of a show. Moby, I was a little bit skeptical of when the show was announced, as it had been a while since we had sort of seen anything from Moby other than the odd DJ set here and there. But if you saw him at Coachella, definitely a show worth going to see. Get your tickets. They are on sale now. All right, there's more big tunes on the way, but let's get the latest in sport from Off the Ball.
1: Yes, Mark, Liverpool were booed off at Anfield after a 1-1 draw with Chelsea in the Premier League this afternoon in the lunchtime game. The defending champions, who have edged closer to Champions League qualification, had taken an early lead in that one, and manager Arne Slot can understand why their supporters were upset.
2: We always aim for a win, and if we don't win, then we're disappointed, and especially in a season where we haven't won a lot or not as much as people expect us to do, then it's just building up frustration. That came out probably after half-time, but I think the players and myself had the same frustration as the fans.
1: In the 3 o'clock kickoffs, Brighton needed just 5 minutes to storm into a 2-0 lead over Wolves at the Amex Stadium. That remains the score there. It's scoreless so far between Sunderland and Manchester United at the Stadium of Light. While Bournemouth are a goal up away to Fulham, Rayan the scorer at Craven Cottage, where both sides were reduced to 10 men before half-time. And that will move them to within 3 points of fifth-placed Aston Villa. Manchester City will bid to reignite their title challenge later. They're 5 points adrift of leaders Arsenal and host Keith Anders' Brentford in the evening game from 5:30. Dublin have made a strong start to their Leinster Championship hurling championship clash away to Wexford this afternoon. They currently lead by 110 to 6 points at Wexford Park, with that game approaching half-time. In fact, it's now Dublin 212, Wexford 7 points. There's a possible shock on the cards in Newbridge. Kildare currently lead Galway by 117 to 3-9. Waterford and Cork contest tonight's game in the Munster Championship with throw-in at Walsh Park, while in football's Tailteann Cup, Offaly lead Clare now by 7 points to 4, in fact, while Wexford are at home to Limerick from 6. Ireland resumed their Women's Six Nations campaign at home to Wales this evening. Scott Beaman's side are looking to bounce back from defeat to France last time out. Kickoff at Affidea Stadium is at 6:30. Earlier, England ran out 61-33 winners away to Italy. And there's a huge Interpro Derby later in the race for a top eight finish in the URC. Fifth placed Munster go to Connacht, who sit just outside the playoff spots. That's underway at Dexcom Stadium from 7:45. Leinster welcomed the Lions to the Aviva Stadium for a 5:30 start. 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
1: Put your hands up in the air, put your hands up in the air. 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

0: Saturday afternoon show, you might as well give yourself a little bit of a vibe there. This is 98FM Dance. It's Mark McCabe here, the Black and White Brothers, with Hands Up. What a tune. What a tune. If you fancy getting in touch with me this afternoon, as always, I'm open to anything you have to offer to me, especially if you're thinking of a tune that we haven't played here on the show and you'd love to hear it. 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

Black Legend, you see The Trouble With Me here on 98FM Dance. And there's still some tunes out there, you know, that haven't been rinsed, apart from the likes of The Galas, the DJ Jürgen Better Off Alone, the Zombie Nation, all those tunes that are still played. There are other tunes out there that if you drop them, no matter what age, they would just get a stomping reaction. This is one of those tunes from the mid-90s, probably the other side of 1995 towards 1990. 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

0: opportunities to catch Calvin Harris in Ireland this coming summer. 27th of June, he's playing Marley Park. 28th of June, over the north side to Malahide. And if you miss both of those dates, you could always hop on the train or get yourself up to Belfast for the 22nd of August, where he's playing at Boucher Road. Playing fields as well. The shows are off the hook, definitely worth seeing. That's us done with the first hour of this week's show. 60 minutes of tunes to go until we hit our dance years. I will reveal to you what years we are focusing on very shortly indeed. The tunes will continue in just a sec.
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13: At 5, I'm Daniel Pitcher. The Transport Ministers expect to see Cabinet approval within weeks for legislation aimed at removing the passenger cap at Dublin Airport. Dara O'Brien says scrapping the 32 million passenger limit is a key government priority to support connectivity and economic growth. The Department of Transport says the legislation is now in its final drafting stages and will be brought to government this month for approval to publish. The government says it intends to enact the legislation before the end of the year. A campaign opposing the redevelopment of the Stephen's Green shopping centre is due to lodge a fresh appeal to Uncommission Planola. The group says the proposed €100 million project would destroy the character of one of Dublin's most recognisable buildings. Plans include the demolition of much of the existing shopping centre, including its well-known glass dome and atrium. A protest took place today against the redevelopment. Organiser Yusuf Al-Raki says urged Dubliners to object to it with over 25,000 signatures on a petition.
14: It is quite an aggressive design, and the other part of it is that the building is going to get bigger, and that is obviously going to affect how it's perceived. It's quite dominating. I think most people are just really disappointed that they want to erase the character of Stephen's Green Shopping Centre. They have no really interest in keeping any part of it.
13: A TikTok star and former presidential hopeful are among those joining a humanitarian mission delivering pain relief care to Uganda. Hope on Wheels is hoping to raise over €500,000 to support hospices in the East African country, as Ella Anderson reports.
5: The convoy will see volunteers drive 11 ambulances from Mombasa to Kampala to be used as mobile palliative care clinics for critically ill people in remote areas. Volunteer Miriam Donoghue lived and worked in Uganda for many years, delivering pain relief care.
15: Patients with advanced illnesses, especially cancers, huge tumours, in extreme excruciating pain, living in dire poverty. It's absolutely heartbreaking, but palliative care can just transform end of life.
5: Among the 25 volunteers driving the more than 1,200-kilometre distance is TikTok comedian Garen Noon. HOW chair Tom Doyle explains why they put the call out for famous people to join them.
16: In 2025, a group of us who were basically unknown individuals managed to raise 128,000. If we can do that with a group of people that have no public profile at all, then imagine what we could do if we had a group of people that were really well known.
5: Also among the recognisable faces travelling with the convoy is Nutriban CEO and former presidential hopeful Gareth Sheridan.
17: It's really a no-brainer for me, particularly being from the pain space. You know, it's quite heartbreaking when you learn about the fact that just because of where you're born or where you live, you might not have access to adequate palliative care.
5: The ambulances, which were donated by the National Ambulance Service, Dublin Fire Brigade and Civil Defence, will begin their journey on the 24th of May.
13: Plans are being put in place to get passengers on board the Hantavirus-hit cruise ship Home. The MV Hondius is due to dock in Tenerife in the early hours of tomorrow morning. The number of cases of the virus has now risen to 6, while there are a further 2 probable cases. A recruitment process for the new chief pharmaceutical officer will begin next month. The chosen candidate will advise the minister and wider Department of Health on pharmacy care and policy. Minister Jennifer Carroll McNeill confirmed the move today at the Irish Pharmacy Union's annual conference.
18: So again, that's to bring that expertise and that expert advice right into the decision making of the Department of Health, to be by my side in terms of guiding me, advising me and driving pharmacy for the future. And we are led by science, we are led by expertise in the Department of Health, and I'm so glad to now in June advertise this position.
13: And Love Island has released a teaser video for its new series. In the short video posted on social media, ITV reveals it's coming soon. The short clip includes a World Cup-themed villa with a caption, "It's coming home." And now you're up to date on 98.
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13: Well, Manchester United have been held to a goalless draw with Sunderland in the Premier League. The hosts had the best chances at the Stadium of Light. Elsewhere, Brighton have beaten bottom side Wolves by 3-0. It was still playing in Craven Cottage as we were coming to air, where it was Fulham 0, Bournemouth 1, Ryan with the goal. Both sides had a man sent off there. Earlier, Liverpool and Chelsea played out a 1-1 draw. The Reds were booed off at Anfield to keep the pressure on under fire boss Arne Slot. Manchester City need to win this evening to keep themselves in the title hunt as they welcome Keith Andrews' Brentford from 5:30. In rugby, Ireland welcome winless Wales in the Women's Six Nations this evening. Scott Bemmin's side sit fourth in the table with their opponents rooted to the bottom. 20-year-old Robin O'Connor makes her third consecutive start on the left wing. A kick-off in Ravenhill in Belfast is at 6:30. Earlier, England strolled to a 61-33 victory over Italy. At the minute, Scotland are trailing France 24-7. And Leinster are looking to build on their European performances in the URC this evening. They're into the Champions Cup final, but turn their attention to a meeting with the Lions at the Aviva Stadium, which kicks off in half an hour's time. While there's an all-Irish affair at 7:45 over at Dexcom Stadium in Galway, Munster make the trip to Connacht. To access 3 free off-the-ball podcasts a month, sign into the GoLoud app now.
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13: It could turn a bit breezy this evening, but staying mostly dry and sunny for now. At the moment, it's 15 degrees.

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1: Welcome into the second hour of this week's show. We've got a bunch of deadly tunes to play over the next 60 minutes, of course, for the rest of the show also. But let's get Billy Ray Martin going now with Your Lovin' Arms.

What a tune. Still, to this day, Atlantic Ocean and Waterfall here on 98FM Dance as we bring you nothing but the best 90s and noughties tunes every Saturday afternoon. It is Mark McCabe here. The next star, Dance Years. Let me reveal to you the 2 years we are looking at this week, 1997 and 2003. We will provide you with the tunes so that you can remember who you were with, where you were, and what you were doing. Perhaps a little blurry, but the tunes hopefully will inspire some of those memories from those years. A tune that I love. We've been playing this for the last while on the show, and every time I hear it in the place, it's just a great tune. Divine Inspiration. This is The Way. Put Your Hand in My Hand.

0: 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It is Mark McCabe here, Ian Van Dahl there with Castles in the Sky. I will play that this afternoon, especially for Molly Brady, a lady who anybody who was involved with Pulse FM back in the day will know very, very well. Very sadly passed away last week and shall be missed dearly by all her friends and family. So for you, Molly, Castles in the Sky.
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0: special one, that. 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Mix Factory, Take Me Away here on 98FM Dance. All right, there's more big tunes on the way, but let's get the latest in sport from Off the Ball with Cameron.
1: Thanks, Mark. Manchester City have just kicked off at home to Brentford in the Premier League's evening game. A win for the hosts over Keith Andrews' side will put them to within 2 points of leaders Arsenal in the table. Earlier, Bournemouth moved to within 3 points of fifth place Aston Villa. They earned a 1-0 win at Fulham, with both sides reduced to 10 men before halftime at Craven Cottage. Brighton boosted their hopes of European football next season with a 3-0 win at home to Wolves today. Sunderland and Manchester United played out a scoreless draw at the Stadium of Light, while in the lunchtime game, Liverpool were booed off at Anfield after a 1-1 draw with Chelsea. Ireland take on Wales in tonight's Women's Six Nations clash in Belfast. Scott Beaman's side suffered a 26-7 defeat away to France last time out, but the head coach backs his players to respond well this evening.
2: I think that the level of disappointment comes in actually feeling we should have been much closer on the scoreboard than that, and perhaps even in a position to win the game. We know we're creating stuff. We believe in our game. We've got confidence in our game. The cool thing about the Six Nations at this point is we've got two home games to go. And the girls are desperate to get back out there and show the island what we can do.
1: Kickoff at Affidea Stadium in Belfast is at 6:30. Right now, France have a 36-14 lead over Scotland at Murrayfield. Leinster are just underway at home to the Lions in tonight's URC action at the Aviva Stadium. Joshua Kenny was a late withdrawal for the hosts, so Andrew Osborne starts on the right wing. Later tonight, there's a huge Interpro derby in the race for a top eight finish. Fifth-placed Munster go to Connacht, who sit just outside the playoff spots. That game kicks off at quarter to eight, in Galway. And Galway survived a scare against Kildare to continue their winning start to the Leinster Hurling Championship today. Micheál Donoghue's side came back from 10 points down at half-time for a 4-22 to 1-22 win in Newbridge. Dublin currently have a 2-20 to 20 points lead away to Wexford at Wexford Park. To access 3 free off-the-ball podcasts a month, download the Go Loud app now.

0: Not entirely sure, but I think that's where that all originated. I don't remember hearing it anywhere else, to be honest with you, but there was probably some hip-hop thing in New York that created it to begin with. But there is Clock with Woof. There it is. We're going back
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Corona, Try Me Out here on 98FM Dance. 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

0: This on a Saturday afternoon to get you in the mood. Barbara Tucker, Stop Playing With My Mind, wrapping up the second hour of this week's show. We head towards Dance Years next. This week, we are looking at 1997 and 2003.
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4: At 6, I'm Daniel Pitcher. Good evening. The Health Minister says preparations are being made to bring two Irish citizens on board a cruise ship back to Ireland. The MV Hondius is due to dock in Tenerife in the early hours of tomorrow morning. The number of confirmed cases of hantavirus has now risen to 6, while there are a further 2 probable cases. Minister Jennifer Carroll McNeill says they'll be quarantined when they arrive while their condition is assessed.
5: So the plan is that obviously the ship would dock, the Irish passengers would be brought back to Ireland. They will need to isolate, and that is all in keeping with the protocol, the European ECDC protocol. Patients will be isolating. I don't want to speak across their privacy either, but the general population risk is very low.
4: The government says legislation to remove the passenger cap at Dublin Airport is expected to go before Cabinet later this month. The current limit restricts the airport to 32 million passengers a year. Dara O'Brien says lifting it is vital for the country's connectivity and long-term economic growth. The Department of Transport says pre-legislative scrutiny of the bill has now concluded following engagement with stakeholders and airlines, including Ryanair and Aer Lingus. A campaign opposing the redevelopment of St. Stephen's Green Shopping Centre is to lodge a fresh appeal on Commission Planola. The group says the proposed €100 million project would destroy the character of one of Dublin's most recognisable buildings. Plans include the demolition of much of the existing shopping centre, including its well-known glass dome and atrium. A protest took place today against the redevelopment. Organiser Yasif Al-Raki has urged Dubliners to get behind it and object to it.
6: It is quite an aggressive design, and the other part of it is that the building is going to get bigger, and that is obviously going to affect how it's perceived. It's quite dominating. I think most people are just really disappointed that they want to erase the character of Stephen's Green Shopping Centre. They're not really interested in keeping any part of it.
4: A TikTok star and a former presidential hopeful are among those joining a humanitarian mission delivering pain relief care to Uganda. Hope on Wheels is hoping to raise over €500,000 to support hospices in the East African country, as 98FM's Ella Anderson reports.
7: The convoy will see volunteers drive 11 ambulances from Mombasa to Kampala to be used as mobile palliative care clinics for critically ill people in remote areas. Volunteer Miriam Donahue lived and worked in Uganda for many years, delivering pain relief care.
8: Patients with advanced illnesses, especially cancers, huge tumours, in extreme excruciating pain, living in dire poverty. It's absolutely heartbreaking, but palliative care can just transform end of life.
7: Among the 25 volunteers driving the more than 1,200-kilometre distance is TikTok comedian Garen Noon. HOW chair Tom Doyle explains why they put the call out for famous people to join them.
9: In 2025, a group of us who were basically unknown individuals managed to raise 128,000. If we can do that with a group of people that have no public profile at all, then imagine what we could do if we had a group of people that were really well known.
7: Also among the recognisable faces travelling with the convoy is Nutriban CEO and former presidential hopeful Gareth Sheridan.
10: It's really a no-brainer for me, particularly being from the pain space. You know, it's quite heartbreaking when you learn about the fact that just because of where you're born or where you live, you might not have access to adequate palliative care.
7: The ambulances, which were donated by the National Ambulance Service, Dublin Fire Brigade and Civil Defence, will begin their journey on the 24th of May.
4: Israel and Hezbollah have been exchanging heavy fire in Lebanon despite a ceasefire brokered by the United States. Lebanon's health ministry says at least 9 people were killed in Israeli strikes across the south, including a father and his 12-year-old daughter. Beatles fans are being told to follow a new code of conduct in Liverpool. The new rules aim to protect residents living near some of the most popular sites, including band members' homes, Penny Lane and Strawberry Field. Guidelines include restrictions on capacity, parking and noise levels, as well as measures to protect neighbours' privacy. And now you're up to date on 98.
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4: Well, Liverpool edged closer to Champions League qualification but were booed off at Anfield earlier after a 1-1 draw with Chelsea in the Premier League. Fellow European contenders Bournemouth were 1-0 winners at Fulham while both sides had a player sent off. Brighton also boosted their hopes of continental football with a 3-0 victory over relegated Wolves. Manchester United, who've already secured a Champions League spot, drew 0-0 at Sunderland, while Manchester City will move 2 points off leaders Arsenal if they beat Brentford this evening. With 20 minutes gone in that one, it's Manchester City 0 Brentford 0. In Gaelic games, Dublin's hurlers picked up a big win in their bid to make the All-Ireland series today. Niall O'Callaghan's side eased to a 221-22 point win over Wexford in the Leinster Championship. While in rugby, a second win in this season's Women's Six Nations is up for grabs for Ireland this evening. The hosts are preparing to take on Wales in the final game of the day. Kickoff in Belfast is at 6:30. And Leinster are hoping to move up the table in the URC this evening. They've welcomed the Lions to the Aviva Stadium. The action is underway as we came to air. The score in that one was Leinster leading by 7-0. Jamie Osborne with the try. Munster can improve their standing ahead of a final round of games there in Galway to take on Connacht. The action underway there at 7:45. To access 3 free Off the Ball podcasts a month, sign into the Goalhead app now.
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4: Dry and clear spells this evening, but turning chilly later. At the moment, it's 13 degrees.
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12: All right, here we go. This week's Dance Years kicking off with 1997. Hard to believe that this tune is that old and still wrecking dance floors to this day. It is Gala and Freed from Desire. My love.

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0: It's mad. This year in particular, 1997, I remember so clearly. Each and every one of these tunes is just, I'm in a time and at a place, and that place is Pulse FM in Dublin City. Milk Inc, Lavash. And the reason that you're listening to that tune right now today is because one of the guys in Pulse went to Germany, found a German compilation CD, brought it back, and we started to hammer it on Pulse FM. That happened with so many European tunes back in that day. Before that, Ultranade with Free, and we kicked it off with Galala and Freed from Desire. That's what you've missed. So many more nice tunes to come, including this, Dario G, Sunshine.
1: This

0: as always, I do invite you to give me a year that's special to you and we will feature it in a future edition of the show. Just tell me the year. We'll go digging for the tunes, and maybe it's the year that something happened or someone was born or someone died or whatever it is. Dance Years is about bringing back the memories for 30 minutes from that particular year. Right now, we're looking at 1997 and a tune for anybody around at that time. Bellissima from DJ Quicksilver. You remember it well, I am sure.
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0: Yeah, getting emotional with that one, I can tell you. Lucy Drayton, To Be Loved, the Disco Citizens edit. 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
0: 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It's Shake It.
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0: Action. Before that, Lee Kerber and Alice Cortana with Shake It. What is the year we're looking at right now? We just did 97. Now it's 2003. More on the way.
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Ian Reidman is the man who represents Ultra Beat at various nostalgia festivals, but of course the lead singer and vocalist is one half of Camel Fat. I'm constantly saying that, but it just blows my mind every single time. There was Pretty Green Eyes, and here's Angel City from 2003. That's the year we're focusing on right now in Dance Years. This is Love Me Right.

0: the original of that tune is absolutely epic as well. 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It'll lead you down an absolute rabbit hole. The Lost Brothers there with Cry Little Sister wrapping up this week's Dance Years. That was 2003 and 1997. And as always, if you have a tune or a year that you would like me to feature, I would be glad to do so. 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

0: At 7, I'm Daniel Pitcher. Good evening. It's reported the government is to send a plane to Spain to get both Irish passengers on board the hantavirus-hit cruise ship home. The MV Hondius is due to dock in Tenerife in the early hours of tomorrow morning. The number of confirmed cases of the virus has risen to 6, while there are a further 2 probable cases. Dr. Maria Kirchhoff, who is the WHO's Director of Epidemic and Pandemic Preparedness, says that at the moment there is no wider risk to the public.
1: There's a lot of planning that's taking place right now. The ship is sailing on its way to the Canary Islands. It should arrive around 5-6 a.m. tomorrow morning, all of that, you know, to be confirmed, but sometime in the early morning. And countries, together with Spain and the Netherlands, are working on a plan to disembark the passengers and to get them home.
0: Over 60% of people haven't booked their summer holiday, according to a recent survey by Click and Go Holidays. It's been linked to concerns around jet fuel supply amid instability in the Middle East. Aer Lingus and Ryanair have since reassured customers that they have sufficient fuel for the summer. Irish Travel Agents Association board member Paul Hackett says anyone who has booked won't have a problem.
2: For anybody who has a holiday booked, they now have the assurance from both Aer Lingus and Ryanair that jet fuel supply should be fine for this summer. It's also a case that we're not seeing any surcharges or price increases for anybody who has booked. And because demand has softened a little bit and fallen back, in real terms, prices have not at all increased.
0: The government says legislation to remove the passenger cap at Dublin Airport is expected to go before Cabinet later this month. The current limit restricts the airport to 32 million passengers a year. Dara O'Brien says lifting the cap is vital for Ireland's connectivity and long-term economic growth. The Department of Transport says pre-legislative scrutiny of the bill has now concluded following engagement with stakeholders and airlines, including Ryanair and Aer Lingus. A TikTok star and former presidential hopeful are among those joining a humanitarian mission delivering pain relief care to Uganda. Hope on Wheels is hoping to raise over €500,000 to support hospices in the East African country. 98FM's Ella Anderson reports.
3: The convoy will see volunteers drive 11 ambulances from Mombasa to Kampala to be used as mobile palliative care clinics for critically ill people in remote areas. Volunteer Miriam Donahue lived and worked in Uganda for many years, delivering pain relief care.
4: Patients with advanced illnesses, especially cancers, huge tumours, in extreme excruciating pain, living in dire poverty. It's absolutely heartbreaking, but palliative care can just transform end of life.
3: Among the 25 volunteers driving the more than 1,200 kilometre distance is TikTok comedian Garen Noon. HOW chair Tom Doyle explains why they put the call out for famous people to join them.
5: In 2025, a group of us who were basically unknown individuals managed to raise 128,000. If we can do that with a group of people that have no public profile at all, then imagine what we could do if we had a group of people that were really well known.
3: Also among the recognisable faces travelling with the convoy is Nutriban CEO and former presidential hopeful Gareth Sheridan.
6: It's really a no-brainer for me, particularly being from the pain space. You know, it's quite heartbreaking when you learn about the fact that just because of where you're born or where you live, you might not have access to adequate palliative care.
3: The ambulances, which were donated by the National Ambulance Service, Dublin Fire Brigade and Civil Defence, will begin their journey on the 24th of May.
0: And finally for now, Beatles fans are being told to follow a new code of conduct in Liverpool. The new rules aim to protect residents living near some of the popular sites, including the band members' homes, Penny Lane and Strawberry Field. Guidelines include restrictions on capacity, parking and noise levels, as well as measures to protect neighbours' privacy. And now you're up to date on 98.
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8: Good evening, I'm Cameron Hill. It's Ireland 7, Wales 0 in their Women's Six Nations clash in Belfast. Aoife Wafers tried the difference so far at Affidea Stadium as Scott Beaman's side chased their third straight win over the Welsh this evening. Earlier, France hammered Scotland by 69 points to 28 in Murrayfield, while England were 61-33 winners away to Italy. Leinster lead the Lions by 14 points to 7 in their URC clash at the Aviva Stadium. Jamie Osborne and Thomas Clarkson with the tries for the hosts there. Later this evening, there's a huge Interpro derby in the race for the top 8. Fifth placed Munster go to Connacht, who sit just outside the playoff spots. That's underway at Dexcom Stadium from 7:45. Waterford have a 14 points to 13 points lead over Cork in the Munster Hurling Championship. The Rebels had a first half penalty saved by Daisha keeper Billy Nolan at Walsh Park. Galway meanwhile survived a scare against Kildare to continue their winning start to the Leinster Championship today. Micheál Donoghue's side came from 10 points down at half time for a 4-22 to 1-22 win in Newbridge. Dublin beat Wexford by 221 to 22 points at Wexford Park, while in football's Tailteann Cup, Offaly beat Clare by 117 to 114. Wexford have a 12 points to 1-3 lead over Limerick at half time. And Manchester City lead Brentford by a 0-0 in the Premier League's evening game. Jeremy Doku broke the deadlock on the hour mark, putting the hosts on course to cut Arsenal's lead at the top of the table to 2 points. To access 3 free off the ball podcasts a month, download the Go Loud app now.
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0: Dry tonight with long clear spells, turning chilly later with lows of 1 to 5 degrees.
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10: Okay, here we go. My favourite hour of the show. Well, more than the other hours. I love them all equally, but this one in particular. This is my golden child. Energy 52 kicking us off for this week's 98FM Trance Café Del Mar.

Agnelia Nelson and Every Day here on 98FM Trans. Before that, what an absolute tune. Tillman Ermacher and On the Run, Ocean to Shore. And last summer, I was up north, I was on a festival bill. I wasn't sure who was on the bill with me, but I looked up at the stage and this dude was there. And this guy was just such a childhood hero for me. Matt Derry with Marcella Woods right now. This is You Shine On.

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Every Saturday afternoon for the final hour of my show between 7 and 8 o'clock we do it. This is 98FM Trance. There is no messing with that tune, The Age of Love and Age of Love. And this is where we bring you nothing but the best trance tunes like this. This is Ascension and Someone.

Marc Claude and La, a positiva, absolute classic here on 98FM Trans. Play that especially for Nikki Hayes this afternoon. Hope, well, we're into the evening now, aren't we? Hope you're having a good day, Nikki. This one is special. Love it. This is your

Never had that tune on vinyl. It was always just a CD, but remember it vividly. An orange CD with O-R-G-A-N with dots in between to the world here on 98FM Trance as we bang out the trance classics for you as we do each and every week here on the show. This one's special. DJ Rolando. There's a lot of special tunes today, but this is special. DJ Rolando, this is Jaguar.

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Elena there, we're turning it around here on 98FM Trance. And a bit of Dublin classic right now from the Sound Crowd. This is Dream Lover.

0: wrapping up this week's 98FM Trance. What a tune to do it with. Marlo Picotto and Lizard gonna get you. I do hope you've enjoyed the tunes over the last 4 hours here on 98FM. I have, of course, as always, enjoyed playing them to you. You can get me at any stage during the week on my Instagram. I am at Mark McCabe Official. If there's a tune you'd like me to play on next week's show, please do get in touch. Love to hear from you. Have a great Saturday night. Enjoy your Sunday, whatever that's going to do. Until next week at 4. See ya.
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0: A very good night from the newsroom. The government is to fly the two Irish passengers on the hantavirus-hit cruise ship directly from Tenerife to Ireland when they disembark, depending on their health status. The Department of Health says both are well, and when they arrive home, they'll be safely transferred to a HSE facility where they will need to quarantine for a while. They'll be actively monitored, and if they become symptomatic, they'll be assessed and treated as appropriate. The MV Hondius is expected to dock in Tenerife tomorrow morning after three deaths and six confirmed cases. The WHO's Dr. Maria Van Kerkhove outlines how authorities should keep people safe.
1: Bring those passengers to shore. There will be a screening that will take place. Right now, there's nobody on board that has any symptoms, including passengers and crew. The risk to the people in the Canary Islands is low. Because of all the attention right now, people may think that the risk is growing. It's not.
0: A former presidential hopeful will be among volunteers on a humanitarian mission to Uganda. 11 ambulances will be driven down to Kampala by Hope on Wheels, which will be turned into mobile pain relief care clinics. In Uganda, only about 11% of the 500,000 people that need pain relief and palliative care services receive it. Gareth Sheridan, CEO of the pharmaceutical company Nutriband and presidential nominee, says it'll be a difficult journey.
2: It's going to be eye-opening, and I know there's going to be tough days down there as well, but that's part of it. You know, we need to raise awareness for the situation there. And, you know, I have a young daughter, and we're going to, I know, be going to hospice care where there's going to be children. And, you know, raising awareness for that and making sure that everybody gets adequate care, I think, is something that's really important. And it's a great mission to have for Hope on Wheels.
0: Israel and Hezbollah have been exchanging heavy fire in Lebanon despite a ceasefire brokered by the United States. Lebanon's health ministry says at least nine people were killed in Israeli strikes across the south, including a father and his 12-year-old daughter. Hezbollah said it's responding by targeting Israeli military positions with drones ahead of more talks between Lebanese and Israeli officials in Washington next week. A post-mortem exam on the body of a woman in her 30s found in County Tipperary has been completed. She and a baby were found dead at a home in Carrick-on-Shure yesterday afternoon. The post-mortem exam on the body of the baby will take place early next week. And that's your news for now.
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6: Good evening, I'm Aidan Delaney. Starting with soccer, and Manchester City have beaten Brentford 3-0 to keep the pressure on Arsenal in the Premier League's title race. Erling Haaland scored and assisted to keep City on track. They've moved within a couple of points of the leaders, who travel to West Ham tomorrow. Liverpool edged closer to Champions League qualification, but were booed off at Anfield after a 1-1 draw with Chelsea. Fellow European contenders Bournemouth were 1-0 winners at Fulham, where both sides had a player sent off. Brighton also boosted their hopes of continental football with a 3-0 victory over already relegated Wolves. Manchester United, who've already secured their Champions League spot for next season, drew 0-0 at Sunderland. In Gaelic games, Cork have kept up their unbeaten run in the Munster Hurling Championship. They had to come from behind to beat Waterford this evening by 126 to 25 points at Walsh Park. Mark Coleman with the all-important goal in the second half. Galway are also 3-3 in the Leinster Championship. Three goals in the second half were enough to beat Kildare by 422 to 122. Wexford's struggles continued as they suffered a 221 to 22 point loss at home to Dublin. There was better news for the Wexford footballers, who opened their Charlton Cup campaign with a victory. Goals from Liam O'Connor and Michael Kinsella helped them to a 219 to 111 win over Limerick. Offaly are also on the board after beating Clare by 117 to 114. In rugby, Ireland are heading for a second win in this season's Women's Six Nations. The hosts lead Wales by 19 points to 7 in the second half in Belfast. Aoife Wafer, Baveen Parsons and Brittany Hogan have all crossed over for tries. Earlier, England strolled to a 61 point to 33 victory over Italy, and France smashed Scotland by 69 points to 28. And finally, Leinster are up to third in the URC table this evening. They were no match for the Lions and came out on top by 31 points to 7 at the Aviva Stadium. Munster are looking to improve their own standings ahead of the final round of games. They're in Galway this evening taking on Connacht, where the action is just underway. To hear live commentary of the League of Ireland every Friday, download the Go Loud app now.
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0: Dry tonight with long clear spells and lows of 1 to 5 degrees.

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6: A very good night from the newsroom. Two Irish nationals will be flown home by the government from Tenerife when they leave the Hantavirus hit cruise ship as it docks in the morning. They'll be actively monitored when they arrive here, according to the HSE, which says both are well but will be transferred to a facility where they'll need to quarantine for a while. If they become symptomatic, they will be treated accordingly. The MV Hondius set sail from Ushuaia in Argentina when it was struck down by the virus. Five other European countries have also made plans to repatriate passengers and crew from the liner when it docks. The hantavirus outbreak will not spread as fast as the coronavirus, a health expert has warned. A number of confirmed cases of the virus has risen to six, with two probable cases. Luke O'Neill, professor of biochemistry at the School of Immunology in Trinity College, said the infection rate is low.
7: So Argentina, about 100 cases a year. Chile has about 80 cases a year. Out of 67 million people is the population of those two countries. Right? So in other words, tiny numbers of people get sick with this, you see. So that's, again, a reason. That means it doesn't spread very well. And the reason for that is that, unlike COVID, you spread it when you're really sick.
6: The health minister admits practically for staff who'll be working in the new National Children's Hospital still need to be worked out. The INMO's annual conference this week has heard concerns there'll be a shortage of parking spaces with no hot food canteen for staff at the new site. There's still no completion date for the long-awaited multi-billion euro hospital. Minister Jennifer Carroll McNeill said some practicalities have yet to be finalised.
8: I was in Crumlin during the week and I was speaking to some of the staff there who are very excited about working in the new children's hospital. And if you've been in Temple Street or Crumlin recently, or if you're working there, you would very much want to be in the new facility. Obviously, any workplace move, like if RTE were to move its facility, there are practical implications for people. How do I get to work? You know, what's my new situation going to be? And all of those practicalities have to be worked out for everyone.
6: There's a major fire in Waterford tonight. It's broken out at a unit at the business park in Tycore. Plumes of smoke have been visible during the Waterford versus Cork match at Walsh Park. There's concern over potential asbestos in a roof, and Gardaí and the fire service are asking people to stay indoors and avoid the area. And that's your news for now.
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10: Good evening, I'm Aidan Delaney. Starting with soccer, and Manchester City have kept the pressure on the Premier League leaders Arsenal thanks to their 3-0 win over Brentford this evening. They're just a couple of points behind the Londoners with three games to go. Arsenal have to face West Ham tomorrow. European contenders Bournemouth beat Fulham 1-0 after Liverpool were booed off following a 1-1 draw with Chelsea at lunchtime. Sunderland missed the chance to go above the Blues into ninth after being held to a 0-0 draw by Manchester United, and Brighton remain in the European mix thanks to their 3-0 victory over Wolves. In Gaelic games, Cork kept up their unbeaten run in the Munster Hurling Championship this evening. They had to come from behind to beat Waterford by 126 to 25 points at Walsh Park. Mark Coleman with the all-important goal in the second half. Galway are also 3-3 in the Leinster Hurling Championship. Three goals in the second half were enough to beat Kildare by 422 to 122. Wexford's struggles continued as they suffered a 221 to 22 point loss at home to Dublin. There were better news for the Wexford footballers though. They opened their Charlton Cup campaign with a victory. Goals from Liam O'Connor and Michael Kinsella helping them to a 219 to 111 win over Limerick. Offaly are also on the board in that competition after beating Clare by 117 to 114. In rugby, Ireland picked up their second win in this season's Women's Six Nations. They led from start to finish and beat Wales by 33 points to 12. Aoife Wafer and Brittany Hogan scored two tries each as the hosts in Belfast picked up a bonus point win. Earlier, England strolled to a 61-33 victory over Italy, while France smashed Scotland by 69 points to 28. And Leinster were up to third in the URC table this evening. They were too good for the Lions and came out on top by 31 points to 7 at the Aviva Stadium. Connacht are just a point off the playoff spots themselves. They picked up their own bonus point by putting Munster to the sword with a 26-7 win in Galway. To access three free off the ball podcasts a month, sign into the Go Loud app now.
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6: Dry tonight with long clear spells and lows of 1 to 5 degrees.

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18: A very good night from the newsroom. Two Irish nationals will be flown home by the government from Tenerife when they leave the Hantavirus hit cruise ship as the docks in the morning. They'll be actively monitored when they arrive here, according to the HSE, which says both are well but will be transferred to a facility where they'll need to quarantine for a while. If they become symptomatic, they will be treated accordingly. The MV Honduras set sail from Ushuaia in Argentina when it was struck down by the virus. Five other European countries have also made plans to repatriate passengers and crew from the liner when it docks. The hantavirus outbreak will not spread as fast as the coronavirus, a health expert has warned. A number of confirmed cases of the virus has risen to six, with two probable cases. Luke O'Neill, professor of biochemistry at the School of Immunology in Trinity College, said the infection rate is low.
19: So Argentina, about 100 cases a year. Chile has about 80 cases a year. Out of 67 million people is the population of those two countries. Right? So in other words, tiny numbers of people get sick with this, you see. So that's, again, a reason. That means it doesn't spread very well. And the reason for that is that, unlike COVID, you spread it when you're really sick.
18: The health minister admits practically for staff who will be working in the new National Children's Hospital still need to be worked out. The INMO's annual conference this week has heard concerns there'll be a shortage of parking spaces with no hot food canteen for staff at the new site. There's still no completion date for the long-awaited multi-billion euro hospital. Minister Jennifer Carroll McNeill said some practicalities have yet to be finalised.
5: I was in Crumlin during the week and I was speaking to some of the staff there who are very excited about working in the new children's hospital. And if you've been in Temple Street or Crumlin recently, or if you're working there, you would very much want to be in the new facility. Obviously, any workplace move, like if RTE were to move its facility, there are practical implications for people. How do I get to work? You know, what's my new situation going to be? And all of those practicalities have to be worked out for everyone.
18: There's a major fire in Waterford tonight. It's broken out at a unit at the business park in Tycor. Plumes of smoke have been visible during the Waterford versus Cork match at Walsh Park. There's concern over potential asbestos in a roof, and Gardaí and the fire service are asking people to stay indoors and avoid the area. And that's your news for now.
7: The body is that of a 35-year-old. Significant lesions to the face, particularly the right temple, correlating to the intracranial hemorrhaging observed. Seatbelt operations clear across chest and abdomen. Broken femur and tibia, right leg. 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
8: Good evening, I'm Aidan Delaney. Starting with soccer, and Manchester City have kept the pressure on the Premier League leaders Arsenal thanks to their 3-0 win over Brentford this evening. They're just a couple of points behind the Londoners with three games to go. Arsenal have to face West Ham tomorrow. European contenders Bournemouth beat Fulham 1-0 after Liverpool were booed off following a 1-1 draw with Chelsea at lunchtime. Sunderland missed the chance to go above the Blues into ninth after being held to a 0-0 draw by Manchester United, and Brighton remain in the European mix thanks to their 3-0 victory over Wolves. In Gaelic games, Cork kept up their unbeaten run in the Munster Hurling Championship this evening. They had to come from behind to beat Waterford by 126 to 25 points at Walsh Park. Mark Coleman with the all-important goal in the second half. Galway are also 3-3 in the Leinster Hurling Championship. Three goals in the second half were enough to beat Kildare by 422 to 122. Wexford's struggles continued as they suffered a 221 to 22 point loss at home to Dublin. There were better news for the Wexford footballers, though. They opened their Charlton Cup campaign with a victory. Goals from Liam O'Connor and Michael Kinsella helping them to a 219 to 111 win over Limerick. Offaly are also on the board in that competition after beating Clare by 117 to 114. In rugby, Ireland picked up their second win in this season's Women's Six Nations. They led from start to finish and beat Wales by 33 points to 12. Aoife Wafer and Brittany Hogan scored two tries each as the hosts in Belfast picked up a bonus point win. Earlier, England strolled to a 61-33 victory over Italy, while France smashed Scotland by 69 points to 28. And Leinster were up to third in the URC table this evening. They were too good for the Lions and came out on top by 31 points to 7 at the Aviva Stadium. Connacht are just a point off the playoff spots themselves. They picked up their own bonus point by putting Munster to the sword with a 26-7 win in Galway. To access three free Off The Ball podcasts a month, sign into the Go Loud app now.
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18: Dry tonight with long clear spells and lows of 1 to 5.

0: with Rebecca and Brendan.
1: Well, some fabulous news for fans of Bambino. They're about to announce, or about to open, I should say, their third branch in the city.
2: Yes.
1: So a post was put up yesterday saying, hello, Camden Street. We're buzzing to open in one of the most energetic streets in the city. So the venue is where the former Porthouse was on Camden Street.
3: I didn't realise that was gone. Yeah,
1: yeah, neither did I. Mm. So it's right next to Sprout, Frank's, Hang Dye.
3: Yeah, that
1: just
3: is
1: that
3: Camden
1: kind of
3: Street is just a string of really good places to eat.
1: Oh, it's fantastic.
3: A little food tour.
1: This is it. Mm. And I think it was last year that it was named one of the trendiest streets in the world.
3: Oh yeah, that bounces around, doesn't it?
1: I don't know if it was Time Out or one of those.
3: It's like Phibsborough, the Liberties, Camden Street.
1: Yeah,
3: yeah.
1: It's the place to be.
3: It really is.
1: So I would imagine there will be lots of queues for a pepperoni slice now.
3: Hopefully
1: it will
3: shorten the one at Stephen's Green a bit. You know, just spread them out.
1: Do you know what? If I feel like that queue is too long on my walk home, I can just trot up there.
3: Well, that's true, yeah. We mentioned a few minutes ago David Attenborough's 100th birthday today. To celebrate, get this, 98FM's Claire Beck and her Real Hot Girls podcast co-host Connor Finn, they're throwing a birthday party for David Attenborough in Dublin tonight.
1: Love this. Claire and Connor are both so gas.
3: They are hilarious.
1: This is just a brilliant celebration.
3: So it's going to be at Egan's on Ainger Street. Not too far away, I guess, from the new Bambino on Camden Street.
1: That's not open until July, love.
3: Right,
1: so you're
3: okay.
1: Going to need to go to Egan's and then back.
3: You'd be hungry if you're waiting. So they're going to be at Egan's, Ainger Street from 5:30 this evening, throwing a 100th birthday party for David Attenborough. If you're in search of just a good night out or you just want to celebrate his birthday, I'd say it's going to be, knowing them, quite ridiculous.
1: Yes, I would say there will be a lot of fun to be had at that event this evening.
3: Yeah.
1: And happy birthday, David Attenborough, 100 years young.
3: Happy birthday. What a man.
1: An icon, truly an icon. Mm. So that's if you're going out tonight. If you're staying in this weekend, SNL UK is back.
3: Oh, yeah.
1: And this week's episode is going to be hosted by Ted Lasso star Hannah Waddingham.
4: I'm Hannah Waddingham, this week's host of SNL UK, with music from the brilliant Miles Smith. I was supposed to be doing Celebrity Traitors, but I got in the wrong car at the end.
3: She would have been great on Traitors, but I can't wait to see her on SNL.
1: Oh yeah, she's going to be fantastic. And SNL UK has been renewed for another series.
3: It's so good. I'm really enjoying it, and I didn't think I would.
1: 12 more episodes on the way.
3: Well, I can't wait to see them.
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0: good morning to Faye and Clontarf, who says, my little win is that I'm going to join my sister for her weekly run club this weekend and get a nice coffee and pastry afterwards.
1: Lovely stuff. I was chatting to a friend of mine yesterday and she's done two runs recently and I was like, fair play to you.
0: Gosh.
1: Yeah.
0: Yeah, I just, me knees.
1: Yeah, I don't actually mind the run, but it's the day or two after. I'm like, ow.
0: Yes, this is it. Harry and Bob Briggan says that his little win is that he unclogged his drain in the shower.
1: Harry, fair play.
0: I tell you, that water's nice flowing.
1: Friend of mine, a different friend of mine told me at the weekend that sometimes when her hair just gets stuck to the shower wall when she washes her hair, she leaves a love heart for her husband. I was like, that is one of the most disgusting things I've ever heard.
0: Eviction notice.
1: Yeah, totally.
0: And Sinead and Sword says that she's finally going to see The Devil Wears Prada 2 this weekend.
1: Very good. Here's Sharon.
2: My little win is I'm back on walk this morning after a 3-day first aid response course. Happy weekend, guys.
1: Everyone who works with Sharon now is in very safe hands.
0: Well done, Sharon. So important.
1: Here's Anne.
3: Good morning, Brendan and Rebecca, or Rebecca and Brendan.
1: Hello.
3: I found out yesterday my favourite author published her new book, her 9th book, and I went out yesterday and bought it. Well done to Andrea Mara. Such a nice girl is the name of the book.
1: I love Andrea Mara's books.
0: She's amazing.
1: Oh, Anne, I'm definitely going to get that.
0: And we actually had a lovely chat with Andrea when she came in to see us here on 98FM recently. And obviously, what a success, the show, the Apple show.
1: Yeah. So good. Oh, Anne, brilliant. Here's Connor.
4: Hey guys, Connor here. My little win is we kissed off the crash yesterday. I was in party today for 2 and 3 and the boy had birthday cards ready for me. Not to make any sense of it, but it felt very special. So that's my little win today. Buzzing. Thanks.
1: There's a lot of love behind all those scribbles,
0: so
1: Connor.
0: So sweet. Happy birthday.
1: And here's Valerie.
5: Good morning, Rebecca and Brendan. My little win today is that I'm going to get my nails done tomorrow for my son's upcoming confirmation. And when I was looking for something yesterday evening in a drawer, I came across a voucher for my nail salon that I completely forgot that I had. So I don't have to pay for my nails tomorrow. Woo!
1: Valerie, what are the chances?
0: The dream.
1: Fantastic stuff. Valerie, Connor, Anne, Sharon and everyone else. Thank you so much for sharing your little wins. 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
0: Now our next guest is an absolute powerhouse. She is a Nolan sister, a loose woman, a podcaster and now she is looking for love on Celebs Go Dating. Colleen Nolan, welcome to 98FM.
7: I am so happy to be here.
0: It's lovely to see you.
7: What a gorgeous place.
1: Thank you so much. Thanks for getting up early and coming in to see us.
7: Yeah, well, I'm not fully awake, so.
1: But neither are we. That makes all of us. It's fine. Come here. You've done it all. Music, telly, and now podcasting.
7: Yes.
1: Tell us about Uncensored.
7: Oh, so Uncensored is me and my eldest son, Shane, and my daughter, Kira, because they live. Well, Kira lives with me and Shane just lives around the corner. Jake lives in London, so he's going to drop in next week.
0: Nice.
7: But it's exactly what it says on the tin. It's totally uncensored. We talk about everything, everyone. Mm. And we're really, really enjoying it. It's just nice because it feels so normal. And there's not many podcasts where it's mom, son and daughter.
0: Yes.
1: Yeah.
7: You know, and also because the age gap between Shane and Kira, Shane's 37, Kira's coming up to 25, and then I'm 61. So it's good to have all the different, different generational kind of discussions. And we love the listeners and viewers to phone in and just say whatever they want us to talk about. Yeah. And we do.
0: Absolutely love that.
7: And it's uncensored.
0: This is it. And congratulations on Celebs Go Dating as well.
7: Thank you.
0: Why is now the time for you to do a dating show?
7: Why not? Now's the perfect time. You know, I'm single in my later on in life. My kids are all grown up, all have their own families. And I do feel that a lot of women of my age think, oh, it's too late for me now. Or, you know, women are getting divorced later on in life or separated from partners or whatever. And then they think, oh, I'm too old now. There's no one. And I don't think you're ever too old for love.
0: Never.
7: And it was a great show. I've absolutely had the best 3 months of my life.
1: What did you go in looking for?
7: Someone with a pulse. Although it wasn't an absolute necessity. But no, I was looking for, I think I'm just looking for someone who can come in and enhance my life a bit. You know, it doesn't have to be living together 24/7 or marriage or anything, but someone, you know, sometimes when you get home and you're tired, you've had a long day, I miss someone going, putting their arms around me, giving me a hug and going, do you know what, I'll make you a cup of tea.
0: It's the small things.
7: And anybody, because I've got a small holding at home, I've got loads of animals, horses and all of that, and so anyone that could build a fence could be top of the list.
1: Lovely.
7: Love it's costing me a fortune and I can't do it.
0: For you now, what would be your perfect date, like an ideal date, if you could picture the scene?
7: Oh, an ideal date. I've probably thought that. I'm still, you know, I love going out for a meal. Mm-hmm. It's always good. Although maybe starting with a drink, because if you don't get on and you're stuck for 2 hours having a meal... you'll know I don't like you if I don't order pudding.
1: Okay, that's the signal.
7: If anyone's out there and they bring the dessert menu and I go, no, I'm fine.
1: No, thanks.
7: That means I'm not
1: okay,
7: feeling
1: this isn't
7: not
1: going into well. It. Okay. Celebs Go Dating was filmed in Tenerife.
7: Yeah. Mm.
1: How did the heat add to kind of the sweaty nervousness,
7: We only went for a week to Tenerife.
1: Okay.
7: Because it was over 3 months, the filming, and we went very early on for a week to Tenerife, and we just had, honestly, I've never laughed so much in my life.
1: Brill.
7: In fact, the dates got in the way a bit.
0: Oh. Yeah, you're like, this is getting in the way of my holiday.
7: It's just getting in the way of us all having a laugh.
1: Yeah.
7: You know?
0: Yeah.
7: But it was great. I just had the best time. Best thing I've ever done, I think.
0: That's incredible. And of course, you know, you've done Celebrity Big Brother, won it. Yeah. You're on Loose Women all the time. Like, what in terms of shows, what show would you still love to do? Like, would we ever see you on Celebrity Traitors?
7: I'd be rubbish.
1: I don't think you would.
7: No, honestly, even when I watch it, I'm rubbish. Really? But my kids would love me to do that, but it scares me, that show. I don't know, it scares me. But what show would I still love to do? I'd love to do Strictly.
1: Gundam. Oh, yeah. Have you been asked?
7: Never.
1: Have you not?
0: Really?
7: No, and so many of the Loose Women have done it, and I've never even got an interview. Devastated.
0: They're missing a trick there.
1: They are.
7: Well, they were. Might be a bit... my hips aren't what they used to be now. But yeah, I'd like to do Strictly. And I wouldn't like to do The Jungle, but I wouldn't say no to it. Because I still think it's the biggest.
1: Yeah.
7: But I would be rubbish in that as well.
1: Obviously, you've worked with your sisters. You're now working with your kids.
7: Yeah.
1: Do you enjoy working with family?
7: Yeah, obviously.
1: Obviously.
7: Yeah, working with the kids has been great. I've learned so much from them.
1: Yeah.
7: And just hearing their opinions on, you know, we talked about recently about how divorce affected them.
0: Yeah.
7: How they felt. And I've never really sat down and had that discussion about that. And yeah, it's just great because it's just, you're just at ease, aren't you?
1: Mm-hmm.
7: And, you know, we are very close. And I've also been shocked to death by some of the things they've come out and said.
0: Oh, you can be so honest with family, can't you?
7: Yeah, you can. And also, if you fall out with family, it's 2 minutes and then you're back.
1: Yeah.
0: That's what I love, yeah.
7: Whereas if they're not family, you could fall out and never speak again.
0: This is it. Your parents were from Raheny. Yeah. What do you like to do when you come to Dublin?
7: Do you know what? I've not been to Ireland for 17 years. The
0: last, really?
7: The last time I came was mine and my sister's reunion tour in 2009, which I think is 17 years ago.
1: Okay.
7: That was the last time I came.
1: Yeah, because we very much just view you and have you as one of ours.
7: You know what? I put a post out yesterday on Instagram saying I'm here in Ireland, and the amount of comments that say welcome home or glad you're home, and it does feel like that. And I'm the only one that wasn't born here.
1: Yeah.
7: Like all my family were born here. But I still feel like it's home.
0: Mm-hmm.
7: So it's great. I love it over
0: here. Well, welcome
7: here.
0: Home. It's great to have you here.
7: I'm so chilled. And everything I've done so far, you know, I did the breakfast show this morning on TV and I just couldn't get over. They go, yeah, just come in, we'll be with you in a minute. And I'm like, you know, when you go into like the studios at home, you know, Loose Women and all that, so many people do this and there's someone to do everything. And today it's just all laid back.
1: Yeah.
7: I love it.
1: Well, look, it's been an absolute pleasure to chat with you this morning. We've loved having you in.
6: 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Ma, chima,
0: a trampoline.
1: Tons of other prizes. Ma,

0: game where just three words stand between you and phenomenal prizes. The prizes are so fabulous that we have hired two AI presenters to tell you about them. Win a curly blow dry.
1: Me dough.
0: An air fryer.
1: A trampoline.
0: A butcher's voucher.
1: A garden trimmer.
0: A 150 euro fuel card.
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1: I don't know.
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2: Hey, I'm Brendan on the slowdown there.
0: Is
2: for
0: there
2: the weekend.
0: A glitch in the matrix there?
2: There must be incredible prizes, and hoping to win them this Friday morning is Carolyn Talley. You're on 90 FM, Carol. How are you?
3: I'm good. I'm a little bit nervous now, to be honest.
2: Carol, please don't be nervous. We're all friends here.
0: We are indeed. Carol, what are your plans for the weekend?
3: So, it's my son's 19th birthday, so we have a little family meal planned for this evening, and maybe a bit of family time after that.
2: Lovely. That's Callum, is it?
3: Yeah, it
2: Happy
3: is.
2: Happy birthday, yeah. Callum.
3: Thank you.
2: And then, are you celebrating a birthday soon?
3: I am. I'm going to be 40 now in less than 2 weeks.
0: Carol, so. That's so exciting.
3: I know. I'm in shock still now.
2: 40 has never been so fabulous, Carol.
0: Do you know what everyone says as well? They say that your 40s are just an unbelievable decade. You don't care what people think anymore. Yeah. You know who you are.
3: I'm hoping it's going to be that way. I'm hoping today's the start of my winning era.
2: Oh, that's the attitude, Carol. I believe you and the kids are normally roaring at the radio for Matchy Matchy.
3: We do every morning on our way to school. This is our routine. We love to listen to the show.
0: Are the gals with you this morning?
3: They're not actually. I'm just heading to work myself, so they'll be raging. They're not.
2: Okay. Well, fingers crossed. Holly and Lily are listening this morning. Carol, who would you like to play Matchy Matchy with?
3: I think I will go with Rebecca's lead friend.
2: Rebecca, Carol, you are off to the soundproof booths. Let's try and get a win with Carol in Tala this morning. And good morning, Holly and Lily, if you're listening. And if you're not, why not?
3: I'm sure they are.
2: Oh, good. Good morning, Holly and Lily. And Callum. Is Callum with you?
3: He isn't. He's actually in work himself.
2: Okay, it's a solo run this morning, Carol, is it?
3: It is.
2: Okay,
3: it
2: no is pressure at all. Here we go. Your first word in Matchy Matchy is party.
3: Party time.
2: Your second word is market.
3: Place.
2: And your third word is face.
3: Time.
2: Okay, we've got party time, marketplace, and FaceTime. Carol, are we locking those in?
3: Yes, please.
2: We're locking them in. Very decisive this morning. Love it. They're locked in, and Rebecca's on her way back into the studio from the soundproof booth. How was that?
0: Lovely. There was a nice pink nail varnish in there this morning.
2: Oh, that's very lovely now.
0: Yes, for an open-toe shoe.
2: Oh, have you got something on? okay, let's get a matchy with Carol in Tala. Your first word is party.

0: I'm going to say party bag.
1: Your second word is market.
0: Market. That is tough.

0: in Tala this morning? Not this morning,
1: Carol,
0: guys.
1: I'm so sorry.
0: Loving the giggles. not on the same page this morning. Carol went party time.
1: Yeah, I was thinking time.
0: Mm-hmm. Marketplace.
1: Very good.
0: And FaceTime.
1: Oh, they were great answers, Carol.
0: Carol, fair play to you. And thank you for listening and shouting along every morning with Holly, Lily and Callum. Have a great day. Happy birthday to Callum and happy 40th to yourself as well.
2: Thanks so much.
0: We'll send you a 90 FM goodie bag.
1: Bye, Carol.
0: Cheers,
1: happy birthday.
0: Carol. We'll do it all again next week. Will we find a winner? Did you maybe match three with Rebecca there?
1: I know. I think lots of people would have matched three, but Carol's answers were excellent morning.
0: I think all answers were great. There are no wrong answers,
1: you know
0: technically.
1: What? You're letting me down. You're trying to let me down gently.
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1: Well, zigga zigga, Brendan. You're starting with a story about a Spice Girl.
0: Yes, I am. She is responsible for some of the best vocals in the Spice Girls back catalogue. She's duetted with Bryan Adams.
1: Oh, I love that song.
0: And she's even been on this show chatting to us about Spice Bags. I couldn't find that audio from 2020, but I do have this from just before we started chatting. Now, remember, it was 2020.
1: I was going to say, gosh, this is a real blast from the past.
0: And everyone, Spice Girls and us included, were only learning how to get a handle on Zoom.
1: Oh dear.
4: Should we maybe try do this via WhatsApp or something? I mean, is there a better way to do it?
0: And the two of us sound like robots. She and Mel C
1: has so, nice.
0: So much patience. Yeah. Like, she just waited.
1: She's
0: like,
1: so
0: she was
1: kind
0: so lovely. Melanie C, as she goes by now, has just released her 9th album. You mentioned it a little while ago. It's called Sweat.
1: Yes.
0: Came out last week. She's released a vinyl version of the album.
1: Cool.
0: But there's a problem.
1: Oh.
0: Fans have noticed that her name is spelled wrong.
1: Oh, no.
0: Instead of spelling Melanie, it reads Melanine.
1: There's an Melanine.
0: Extra, Melanine. There's an extra N at the end. Now, I do believe that the vinyl edition is limited edition.
1: Okay.
0: And I think the run of ones that are misspelled could end up being worth a bit more.
1: Maybe.
0: Do you know what I mean?
1: Yeah.
0: Could be a Spice Girls collectible.
1: Melanine.
0: Melanine.
1: It's a good tribute act name.
0: It is, isn't it?
1: Melanine C.
0: Finally this morning, do you remember the guy who ended up on BBC News by mistake?
1: Yes. He was... in the reception area and someone mistook him for a different guest.
0: Yes.
1: And he's sitting there. It's one of the best viral videos ever.
0: Well, today is a big day because that happened 20 years ago today on...
5: On BBC Breaking News.
0: Thank you, Fiona Harvey. So BBC News was meant to chat to a technology journalist named Guy Cuny.
1: Okay.
0: But the problem was there was another fella with the same first name.
1: That was it.
0: Guy Goma, waiting in reception.
1: Oh.
0: So when a producer walked out and went, "Are you Guy?"
1: Yeah.
0: The wrong guy said yes, thinking he was being walked into his job interview.
1: See how it happens.
0: Totally, but instead he was walked straight into the BBC Breaking News studio. If you haven't seen it in a while, because it's 20 years old today, complete terror washes over the wrong guy's face. He keeps kind of clocking himself on the camera. He's like looking over. But he does an extremely impressive job of responding to questions that he did not know the answer to.
6: Well, Guy Cuny is the editor of the technology website
0: His face.
6: News Wireless. Hello, good morning to you.
7: Good morning.
6: Were you surprised Fair by this verdict today?
7: I'm very surprised to see this verdict to come on me, because I was not expecting that. When I came, they told me something else, and I'm coming. You got a...
0: Fair play to him.
7: Big surprise.
0: She has a follow-up question.
6: A surprise.
7: Exactly.
6: Yes, yeah. With regards to the cost that's involved, do you think now more people will be downloading online?
1: No.
7: Actually, if you can go everywhere, you're gonna see a lot of people downloading.
0: And he doesn't just give like a short answer. He goes into detail about like why people might start downloading more. It's so impressive. Well, Guy Coma, the wrong guy, has been doing the rounds this week to mark 20 years since he ended up on BBC Breaking News. Here he is chatting to James O'Brien on LBC yesterday.
8: All the lights went on straight away and she started talking. So that time I just realized I'm on the wrong.

0: wrong place.
1: Oh no.
2: I'm on set and you knew you were, you wouldn't know it was live at this point. It could have been recorded.
0: Because,
1: yes.
0: As soon as I saw my face on all the TV in the room, I think, God.
3: In really,
1: he really just talk about winging it in
3: I
1: that
3: know,
1: situation.
3: And he really did. And in really interesting news, Guy has brought out a book. It is called The Wrong Guy, The Inside Story of TV's Greatest Cock-Up. It's described as the remarkable, stranger-than-fiction story of the wrong guy, why his 15 minutes of fame endured, the chaos of 24-hour news, and how celebrity and destiny isn't always what it's cracked up to be.
1: Ooh!
3: Does that sound good?
1: Yes.
3: That is The Wrong Guy, and that is Brendan's bit.
1: Thanks you. Thank you, Brendan.
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as his grand red carpet rolls out on the side they stand, worshipping you like a god and like a goddess. Somehow, you remain modest. Flashbulbs pop, paparazzi goes wild. 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
2: So you're saying Charlie is your first love?
3: What, is that insane?
2: At 30?
1: Charlie and Emma seem like the perfect couple, just days away from their wedding after a chance meeting that turned into love. But one late night conversation with friends changes everything when they reveal the worst things they've ever done.
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2: The guy Aaron knew it ago, man. So, it's to go Jordan as a Tunji on date night. Fiche Sils in a Grammy is less on Aaron August. Well, Toshi Rash, less on Aaron knew it. Climbing up. 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